0: National Weather Service has now issued a severe thunderstorm warning for Woodward County until 7:45. Severe thunderstorms basically along a line extending from 5 miles northeast of Fargo to 3 miles southwest of Sharon. They're moving to the east at about 35 miles an hour. This quarter-size hail was reported just east of Fargo as that storm moved through there. 60-mile-an-hour wind gusts and quarter-size hail are possible with the storm. Woodward, Moreland, Sharon, Mutual, Quinlan, and Tangier all included in this severe thunderstorm warning. Again, that's for Woodward County, severe thunderstorm warning until 7:45.
1: A severe thunderstorm warning has been issued for a portion of the K101 listing area. The area affected by the warning should expect heavy thunderstorms with dangerous lightning, the possibility of large hail, and strong winds. You should be alert for rapidly changing weather conditions. And stay tuned to the Tri-State's only severe weather coverage on K101.
0: National Weather Service issuing a severe thunderstorm warning for Woodward County until 7:45. Severe thunderstorms along a line extending from 6 miles northeast of Fargo to 3 miles southwest of Sharon, moving east at 35 miles an hour. There has been a report of quarter-size hail when that storm moved just east of Fargo. 60-mile-an-hour wind gust and that quarter-size hail possible with this storm. Woodward, Moreland, Sharon, Mutual, Quinlan, and Tangier all included in that severe thunderstorm warning. Also, a severe thunderstorm warning continues until 7:30 for northwestern Blaine, Dewey, southwestern Major, and southeastern Woodward counties. Seeing that area of thunderstorms extending from about Mutual to near Chester to Tologa, Huckmack Ceiling, south to Oakwood, and its current path going to probably take it through Fay and just to the east of Thomas. So we'll keep an eye on that one. Again, till 7:30 for that severe thunderstorm warning, northwestern Blaine, Dewey, southwestern Major, and southeastern Woodward counties. It's golf ball size hail, 70-mile-an-hour wind gusts possible with that storm. Keep your radio on K101. When severe weather breaks out, K101 breaks in.

You on a severe thunderstorm right now moving through Woodward. Excuse me, moving through and south of Woodward across Sharon and just north of Visalia. Heavy rainfall along with quite a bit of lightning. And we're seeing 60-mile-an-hour wind gusts. May see some quarter-size hail. There has been quarter-size hail reported with this storm when it moved through Fargo. So you may see quarter-size hail with parts of the storm. Woodward, Moreland, Sharon, Mutual, Quinlan, Tangier, all included in this severe thunderstorm warning for Woodward County. That continues until 7:45. Severe thunderstorm warning, also with heavy rainfall and the possibility of up to golf ball size hail for parts of northwestern Blaine County, Dewey, southwestern Major, and southeastern Woodward counties. That warning includes Tologa, Sealing, Canton, Longdale, Oakwood, Putnam, Canton Lake, Orion, Chester, Eagle City, Cestus, Huckmack, and Southard. That warning continues until 7:30. Looking at that area of storms just to the southeast of Mutual to around Cestus, down to Tologa, Sealing, even in Chester get some still heavy rainfall. Huckmack and south to Oakwood. That storm's going to be moving into Fay. Fay not part of the warning, but maybe on the next warning that comes out here, it's starting to move into Fay area.

And that path will take it near Thomas, close enough to Thomas that folks there in Thomas may want to start packing up and moving indoors, as you're going to be close enough to possibility of some lightning. The heavier part of that storm, larger part of the storm near Tologa, is definitely probably going to be moving into the Thomas area and Custer City, maybe here over the next hour or two. So if you got outdoor activities there, Thomas, Custer City, Putnam, definitely need to be paying attention to that storm and possibly looking at heading indoors. Once again, lightning could strike within 20 to 30 miles of these storms. So if you are anywhere near these storms, get indoors. Don't take the chance that a tragedy could affect your outdoor activities for this Independence Day. Get inside, and then once the storm moves away, maybe come back out and enjoy the rest of your evening. Again, severe thunderstorm warning until 7:45 for Woodward County, and that storm's going to move into probably Moreland or just south of Moreland here in the next 15 minutes or so. Quinlan also in the path of that storm. That storm moving to the east-northeast, while the storm around Tologa and Oakwood is moving to the southeast. Keep your radio on K101 when severe weather breaks out. K101 breaks in.

K101, again, updating you on a couple of severe thunderstorm warnings we have right now. Severe thunderstorm warning, maybe the strongest storm. That other storm near Tologa has seemed to weaken somewhat, but strongest storm from Woodward south to Sharon to Visay over to Mutual. It's moving to the east-northeast at about 35 miles an hour, 60-mile-an-hour wind gust, quarter-sized hail. We have seen pea-sized hail. And are seeing right now a pea-sized hail here at the 101 Center and heavy rainfall. Had reports of some, just got a call a bit ago, some strong winds down near Walmart. And they're leaving the Walmart parking lot, and things started blowing around like crazy. So, yeah, that's going to happen with these severe thunderstorms. 60, maybe 70-mile-an-hour wind gusts aren't out of the question. And could see up to quarter-sized hail, although right now in Woodward just seeing some pea-sized hail. Storm is going to be moving into Moreland shortly. Obviously, they're close enough to the storm to be on the threat of lightning. Path's going to take it toward Quinlan. And if it continues to hold together, folks in Winoka, Bouse Junction area need to be paying attention to this storm. It's odd. This storm's moving to the east-northeast, while the storm farther to the south at Tologa is moving southeast. And like I said, that storm has weakened a bit near Tologa, but we're seeing some strengthening farther to the south from Fay to Oakwood. That storm section of the storm seems to be getting a bit stronger. That severe thunderstorm warning for northwestern Blaine, Dewey, southwestern Major, southeastern Woodward counties until 7:30. Golf ball size hail, 70-mile-an-hour wind gust with that storm. That warning includes Tologa, Sealing, Canton, Longdale, Oakwood, Putnam, Canton Lake, Orion, Chester, Eagle City, Cestus, Huckmack, and Southard. A flood.

advisory, I believe, has been issued there for parts. I'm trying to pull that up here real quick. I saw something about the heavy rainfall we've been seeing there in southeastern Woodward County around Mutual onto near Sealing has increased the risk of some flooding there. Yes, a flood advisory from Major and Woodward counties until 10:30. Could see some minor flooding in low-lying areas. Some areas have seen between 1 and 3 inches of rain there around Chester, over toward near Mutual, Sealing area. So be on the lookout for that, too, if you get caught under heavy rainfall. Could see some areas of flooding. 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When severe weather breaks out, K101 breaks in.

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4: We'll get to No Justice here in just a second. The severe thunderstorm warning continues until 7:45 for Woodward County. Severe thunderstorms basically along a line extending from just northeast of Woodward to 4 miles northwest of Mutual. It's moving to the east at about 30 miles an hour. Looks like the back edge of the storm moving through Woodward right now. Woodward moving out of the heaviest rainfall. That heavy rainfall, though, looks like Moreland should, if they're not seeing it already, will be seeing it very shortly. That storm moving off to the east could see 60 mile an hour wind gust and up to ping pong ball size hail. We did have some pea-sized hail here at the 101 Center as it moved through along with that heavy rainfall and quite a bit of lightning. So if you're anywhere near these storms, once again, 20 to 30 miles is a good, I guess, area to exercise caution, I guess, if you're within 20 to 30 miles of the storms. Move off, get indoors, get away from the possibility of some cloud-to-ground lightning, because cloud-to-ground lightning can extend quite a ways from some of these storms. I know that with a lot of outdoor activities, a lot of folks are going to be outdoors and for Independence Day and celebrating. So if you are hearing the thunder or seeing lightning off in the distance, get inside, be safe, and come back out once everything has kind of moved off. The severe thunderstorm warning, the National Weather Service is letting that warning for Blaine, Dewey, and Major County expire. There's still strong thunderstorms around Tologa. Also around Eagle City and Fay, moving off to the southeast, but those have weakened quite a bit and are no longer severe. But still, again, lightning's going to be a threat with these storms still, as well as some heavy rainfall, maybe some small pea-sized hail and 40 to 50 mile an hour wind gusts. That storm near Fay may be moving in through the Watonga area here shortly, probably in the next 30 minutes or so. So folks there in Watonga area probably ought to pack up and head indoors for a little bit to avoid that storm. Again, the biggest storm right now is moving through Wood.

5. K101 weather forecast. We do still have a severe thunderstorm watch for all of northwest Oklahoma until midnight tonight. Severe thunderstorm watch continues for the Texas Panhandle until 9 o'clock this evening. Cloudy skies overnight. We'll see lows around 69. Tomorrow, sunny, light winds, highs near 92. Drop down to 68 tomorrow night. Sunshine for your Monday, Tuesday, and Wednesday. We'll see mid-90s for Monday and Tuesday. Those upper 90s look to return on Wednesday. We've got you covered on K101 and K101online.com when severe weather breaks out. K101 breaks in.

K101, a severe thunderstorm warning continues until 7:45 for Woodward County. That storm extending from about Boiling Springs State Park to Moreland, south near Mutual. It's moving off to the east, maybe northeast, at about 30 miles an hour. Could see up to ping pong ball size hail, 60 mile an hour wind gusts. Did see a report of nickel to quarter size hail in the Moreland just about a minute or two ago. So, again, that's off moving to the northeast. Heavy rainfall along with those winds and hail and, of course, quite a bit of lightning. I know I keep repeating myself. I hate to sound like a broken record, but if you're within 20 to 30 miles, I mean, even after the storm has passed, I'm looking at Lightning Strike Map. Just had a lightning strike, behind the storm, just to the west of Woodward. Even though the storm's already passed, a lightning strike west of Woodward. So, like I'm saying, if you're within 20 to 30 miles of these storms, and you're outdoors celebrating Independence Day, pack up, head inside, wait it out, wait till the storms have passed your area. Even if you may not even see any of the actual storm, but if you're close enough to hear thunder, obviously you're within close enough to get struck by lightning. Even if you can't hear the thunder, a lot of times you're still close enough to be struck by lightning. So be safe, and if you're anywhere near any thunderstorms, pack up, head inside, wait it out, wait till it moves away, and then go back out and finish enjoying your Independence Day evening. Again, a severe thunderstorm warning until 7:45 for ping pong ball size hail, 60 mile an hour wind gusts in Woodward County. The storms farther to the south around Tologa still hanging around, not severe, but still quite a bit of lightning, as well as heavy rainfall and possibility some pea-sized hail, 50 mile an hour wind gusts. And also seeing some areas of heavy thunderstorms, nothing severe, but in Alfalfa County, around Cherokee, over toward Carmen, Jet, an area of thunderstorms that's moving slowly to the east at about 25 miles an hour. So again, if you're anywhere there in central Alfalfa County, even at folks in Alene,

Gold tree, even though storm's not near you, probably close enough to the storm that lightning could be a threat. So if you're in the area there of central Alfalfa County, anywhere within 20 to 30 miles of that storm, again, be safe, go inside, wait till the storm clears out, and then go back out and finish the rest of your Independence Day evening. Just issued a new severe thunderstorm warning on that storm in Woodward County. South Central Woods now included in that warning, including Western Major and Southeastern Woodward County, until 8:30 now, severe thunderstorm warning, as that storm now extends from 4 miles north of Moreland to 5 miles east of Mutual. It's moving east-northeast at 30 miles an hour with ping-pong ball-size hail and 60-mile-an-hour wind gusts. Moreland, Winoka, Mutual, Chester, Orion, Quinlan, and Bouse Junction all included in this new severe thunderstorm warning for South Central Woods, Western Major, Southeastern Woodward counties until 8:30. Keep your radio on K101 when severe weather breaks out. K101 breaks in.

K101, severe thunderstorm warning continuing until 8:30 for South Central Woods, Western Major, Southeastern Woodward counties. Could see ping pong ball size hail, 60 mile an hour wind gust. That line of storms extending from maybe just north of Boiling Springs Park through Moreland, down to Cedardale, Richmond, and just north of Sealing. Sealing not included in the warning, although there's a little tail of end of that storm down around Cestus that might move through a Sealing. So maybe a little bit, another round of rain moving through Sealing, but it looks like the heaviest part of that storm is going to stay north of Sealing. Obviously, as I keep repeating, the threat of lightning extends around 20 to 30 miles an hour distant on all sides of the storm. Once the storm has passed, doesn't mean you're out of the lightning. The lightning can still strike behind the storm. So give it a good 30 minutes after it's passed before you probably head back out and enjoy the rest of your Independence Day evening on any of these thunderstorms moving through the area. That storm's going to probably move into Winoka maybe here in the next 45 minutes, Bouse Junction maybe in the next 30 minutes or so. Right now that speed looks to be about 25 miles an hour to the east northeast. Probably moving into Chester as we speak. And like I said, Sealing probably going to start seeing, if they're not already seeing, that rain at least shortly. That's the only severe thunderstorm we have. There's still some other areas of showers and thunderstorms around Tologa, Oakwood, area of thunderstorms around Jet and Great Salt Plains Lake there. That's all moving off to the east.

east as well, east about 25 miles an hour. So folks there around Helena, even Goltree, Nash is going to probably see this storm in the next 30 minutes. But Goltree, Helena, even though you're not in the heavy part of the storm, you're still within range of lightning strikes. Also, folks in Cherokee, even the storm's moving away from you, probably still in the range of lightning strikes. So be careful if you're outdoors, anywhere near any thunderstorms. I hate to keep repeating that, but that's a threat sometimes people seem to overlook, that even though you're not in or near the severe thunderstorm, anywhere within 20, 30 miles of a thunderstorm of any kind has the threat of being a lightning strike. 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

0: ABC News, I'm Dave Packer. Severe weather, first heat, then storms, prompting evacuations on the National Mall tonight for the Freedom 250 Salute to America and the Great American State Fair ahead of President Trump's speech tonight. Officials say the event's delayed, not canceled. Plans for fireworks still moving forward in other cities, including Chicago and New York. Earlier in New York, the parade of tall ships up the Hudson. ABC's Rachel Scott was aboard one of those ships, the Coast Guard Cutter Eagle.
1: The Eagle has guided ships for decades.
2: The Bicentennial, Operation Sail, well underway. The United States Bark Eagle leading the parade.
1: Leading the Bicentennial Parade for cheering crowds beneath the Twin Towers. 50 years later, the Eagle charting a new course for the next generation of Americans.
0: Rowing into the record books, Kelsey Fendler is now the first American woman and the youngest at 32 to row solo from California to Hawaii. She docked into the Aliwa Harbor this morning. This is ABC News. While America celebrates its 250th birthday in a country a little older, an announcement of two major archaeological discoveries dating back to the 4th century. ABC's Chuck Sievertson.
3: Crews in Egypt have found a well-preserved Byzantine-era residential city in the western desert from the 4th century in the Dakhla Oasis. There are north-south thoroughfares intersected by east-west streets, forming open squares and public spaces. Archaeologists also uncovered bread ovens, kitchens, and well-preserved bronze coins bearing portraits of Byzantine emperors, Latin inscriptions, and Christian symbols. Also, 18 ancient tombs were found in Marina El Alamein near Alexandria.
0: Serena Williams withdrew from her doubles match with sister Venus at Wimbledon today due to a right knee injury. The 44-year-old Serena was injured during her singles return earlier in the week. It was a three-set loss. Dave Packer, ABC News.
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2: K101 weather, severe thunderstorm warning continuing until 8:30 for Woodward County, southeastern Woodward County, western Major, south central Woods County. Severe thunderstorm could bring ping pong ball size hail and 60 mile an hour wind gusts. That area storms extending from north of Boiling Springs Park through Moreland, Quinlan, south to Cedardale, Chester, and into Sealing, although Sealing not included in that severe thunderstorm warning, still part of that storm just brushing by through Sealing, that southern tip of the storm moving through Sealing. Path's going to take it through Cheyenne Valley, Bouse Junction here shortly. Already probably seeing rain in Bouse Junction, but some of the heavier part of the storm is going to move through Bouse Junction. Probably move into Winoka here in the next 45 minutes or so, Cheyenne Valley as well. If it continues to hold together, it may skirt near Fairview. We'll kind of have to wait and see. That's kind of a ways off. That storm may start to weaken. It's some hints, I guess you would say, of weakening, but still may see heavy rainfall and, like I said, ping pong ball size hail, as well as 60-mile-an-hour wind gusts. And, of course, keep an eye on that cloud-to-ground lightning. As I keep mentioning, anywhere within 20 to 30 miles of that storm could see lightning strikes. So if you're anywhere near the area of this storm or any storm that may be going on across the tri-state, get indoors and wait till that storm moves off before you go back outside and finish your Independence Day celebrations. Have received word that in Woodward, the fireworks will still go on. They will still have the fireworks this evening. All the other activities at Crystal Beach Park have been canceled, but the fireworks still will happen as scheduled. All other activities at Crystal Beach Park have been canceled for the 4th of July, but there will still be the fireworks. Still seeing some areas, actually a band of storms around Custer City now. I hadn't seen this line before, but there is a line of storms from about Thomas or just to the south of Thomas, just east of Custer City on down to between Clinton and Weatherford, and then it continues on to the south. That line of storms moving off to the east as well. So folks there in Dewey County, or rather Custer County, need to be watch out for that storm, and again, watch out for lightning strikes anywhere around that storm. So once again, severe thunderstorm warning continues until 8:30 for southeastern Woodward County, western Major, south central Woods County. Could see ping pong ball size hail, 60 mile an hour wind gusts. Severe thunderstorm watch until midnight for all of northwest Oklahoma. Still about another hour on a severe thunderstorm watch in the Texas Panhandle. Keep your radio on K101 KWOX Woodward when severe weather breaks out. K101 breaks in.

far western Woodward County into Major County. Looks like now that storm's going to move a little bit south of Winoka. Winoka included in the severe thunderstorm warning. South Central Woods, Western Major, far eastern Woodward County. But now it looks like it's taken maybe more due easterly path. Bouse Junction, Quinlan, Cedardale, Chester, Frosso, Orion, and moving into the Cheyenne Valley area. May move into Fairview. Fairview could be in the path of this storm. It depends on how far of a north trek it takes. But folks there in Fairview definitely do need to be paying attention to the storm. Obviously, we've been talking about it all evening, the possibility of lightning strikes from anywhere 20 to 30 miles an hour, or miles around the storm. Even if you're not in the meat of the storm, you still could be at risk for lightning strikes. So if you're anywhere near this storm, moving out of Woodward County into Major County, and it's going to skirt along southern parts of Woods County as well. If you're anywhere near this storm, within 20, 30 miles, head indoors, wait it out, wait till it moves off. Even if the storm itself has moved past and you think, well, I'm in the clear air now, you still are probably at range of lightning strikes, at least for another 20 to 30 minutes after that storm moves off. It's moving off to the east at about 25 miles an hour. Like I said, it looks like it's going to head stay for the most part south of Winoka, although Winoka may be in that 20 to 30 mile range threat of lightning strikes. Be safe for your Independence Day evening as we continue to watch severe weather. When severe weather breaks out, K101 breaks in.

K101 again, updating you on the severe thunderstorm moving through out of Woodward County into mainly Major County, maybe far southern parts of Woods County. You're going to see some of this. It's going to skirt to the south of Winoka, although lightning is definitely could be a problem for folks in Winoka if you're in the Winoka area. Head indoors till the storm passes. That way, no risk of a lightning strike coming out of that storm. Let's see. Mainly Quinlan to Bouse Junction down to Cheyenne Valley and then south to Orion. That storm looks like it's probably going to move through Fairview. At least the current path looks like the southern edge of this storm is going to move through Fairview. So folks in Fairview, not in the warning right now, but maybe in the next 30 minutes or so, you may be seeing this storm move into the Fairview area as well as Orienta, maybe in the next 45 minutes. Cleo Springs, maybe even Alene on down the road. We'll have to see the path this storm takes. But you folks need to be, if you're outdoors celebrating Independence Day from Alene down to Cleo Springs, Orienta, Fairview, maybe even as Forest Isabella, you may want to look at packing up and heading indoors till this after the storm passes. Take a little break from your Independence Day celebrations outdoors, as you're going to be probably in the path of this storm, definitely within range of maybe a lightning strike.

coming out of that storm. So the key, and I know I keep harping on this, but a lot of folks spending, obviously, Independence Day outdoors, and you get to, you see, oh, the storm's off in the distance. That's not a problem for us. And then a lightning strike comes out of nowhere and causes problems for your celebration. So it's best to play it safe. If you're within 20 to 30 miles of this storm, head indoors and wait it out and wait till it moves off before you go back to your Independence Day celebration. We want everybody to survive and enjoy their Independence Day evening. Once again, that severe thunderstorm warning continuing until 8:30. It includes South Central Woods, Western Majors, Southeastern Woodward Counties. Ping pong ball size hail and 60-mile-an-hour wind gusts still possible with that area of thunderstorms. 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K101 breaks in.

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3: K101 weather, the National Weather Service has allowed that severe thunderstorm warning for the storm now in Major County, Western Major County. They've allowed that severe thunderstorm warning to expire. They say the storm no longer reaching severe limits, but you could still see 50-mile-an-hour wind gusts, maybe some small hail, and cloud-to-ground lightning, heavy rainfall with the storm. It does look like it's going to start to take maybe a little bit more of a southerly drift to the easterly movement. Definitely looks like it's going to be moving into the Fairview area shortly, if it hasn't already. Cheyenne Valley, Bouse Junction now on the backside of that storm. Cheyenne Valley still in the heart of the storm. Bouse Junction on the backside of that storm. Chester looks like it's clear of the storm, but that storm continues to move maybe slightly south of east now at about 25 miles an hour. Again, heavy rainfall, strong winds, 50 miles an hour. May see some small hail with this area of thunderstorms moving through western into central Major County. Some of them may skirt into southern Woods County. Also, an area of thunderstorms popped up just north of Winoka, it looks like, on the latest radar sweep. So Winoka, looks like that storm's moving to the southeast. That's going to be moving, if it already isn't moving into Winoka, it's going to move into it shortly, move through Winoka. And another area of storms. Now, again, none of these are severe, but just to the west of Cherokee. Area storms there just to the west of Cherokee moving off to the southeast. Again, none of these storms are severe, but watch out for

midnight for northwest Oklahoma. Cloudy skies overnight. We'll see lows around 69. Sunny tomorrow, light winds, highs near 92, down to 68 tomorrow night. Sunshine for your Monday, Tuesday, and Wednesday, highs mid-90s Monday and Tuesday. We'll see some upper 90s return, it looks like, on Wednesday. We've got you covered on K101 and K101Online.com.

see scattered severe storms through midnight. Cloudy skies overnight. Lows around 69. Tomorrow, sunny, light winds. Highs near 92. We've got you covered on K101.

0: ABC News, I'm Dave Packer. Fireworks across America tonight, culminating in celebrations for America's 250th birthday. A massive fireworks display tonight in the waters surrounding Manhattan in New York City. In Washington, D.C., fireworks later after President Trump speaks on the National Mall. The president promising a long speech despite the heat earlier today.
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0: ABC's Whit Johnson. Serena Williams withdrawing from a doubles match today at Wimbledon due to an injury. This is ABC News. After weeks of mystery, tonight, finally, new details about the wedding of Taylor Swift and Travis Kelce. ABC's Morgan Norwood is outside of Madison Square Garden.
4: The ceremony was officiated by actor and friend Adam Sandler. The bride and groom wearing custom couture Dior, their brothers by their side. Jason Kelce serving as best man, Austin Swift as man of honor. 1,000 family and friends descended on the area under privacy tents and tight security, but a few sharing this on their way out.
5: They cried and they laughed and they danced and they hugged and they kissed.
6: Good morning, America. Happy 4th of July.
4: George, Robin, and Michael were among the guests, too.
0: A 19-year-old Oregon man on his way to a big payday. He purchased a Los Angeles Lakers jacket at a Goodwill store for $3.07. It's now expected to fetch around $250,000 at auction. Turns out it was worn by Wilt Chamberlain, an NBA legend and one of the greatest to ever play the game. Dave Packer, ABC News.
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May see scattered severe storms through midnight. Cloudy skies overnight. Lows around 69. Tomorrow, sunny, light winds. Highs near 92. We've got you covered on K101.

0: NBC News, I'm Dave Packer. On Washington, D.C.'s National Mall, officials now saying the event for the nation's 250th birthday has reopened, and visitors will be rescreened after earlier severe weather forced an evacuation. Fireworks later, after President Trump speaks on the National Mall, the president promising a long speech despite the heat. The fireworks show in New York City just finished was one of the biggest ever. It ended a day that's tall ships and fighter jet flyovers, leaving red, white, and blue smoke trails across the skyline. Michael Thomas visited from Trinidad and Tobago.
1: I love history, and I want to take back memories with me.
0: At least 9 people were injured in a boat explosion in Chesapeake City, Maryland. Cecil County officials say 4 patients were flown to local burn centers, and another 5 were taken by ground to trauma centers. This is ABC News. As communities across the country celebrate Independence Day and America's 250th birthday, a naturalization ceremony

0: In North Carolina, welcoming 49 new citizens from 25 different countries today. Speaking at the event in Raleigh, North Carolina Governor Josh Stein called for all American citizens to work together.
1: Every single citizen, whether natural born or naturalized, faces his or her own test every day. Will we love this country as patriots? Will we treat our fellow Americans with dignity and respect, even when we disagree with them violently?
0: Some Americans celebrated the 4th at national parks, at Mount Rushmore, below the carved faces of George Washington, Thomas Jefferson, Theodore Roosevelt, and Abraham Lincoln. This performer interprets Theodore Roosevelt for visitors at the monument, and we asked him what it was like.
2: To look up and see yourself in stone?
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0: Dave Packer, ABC News.
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11: I like you!

Your K101 weather forecast, cloudy skies overnight, lows around 69. Tomorrow, sunshine, light winds, highs near 92, down to 68 tomorrow night. Sunshine Monday, Tuesday, and Wednesday, highs mid-90s on Monday and Tuesday. We will be in the upper 90s on Wednesday. We've got you covered on K101 and K101online.com.

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K101 weather, cloudy overnight, lows around 69. Tomorrow, sunshine, light winds, highs near 92. We've got you covered on K101.

0: ABC News, I'm Dave Packer. In Washington, D.C., President Trump speaking Saturday evening ahead of the Freedom 250 fireworks show. Events on the Mall were evacuated for a time due to severe weather, but the president Saturday night saying,
1: "They did the right thing. They saw lightning, and I said, there's no way if we have to speak in front of one person at 4 o'clock in the morning, I'm going to be here. There's no way we can be deterred."
0: Earlier, military flyovers in D.C., more military jets in New York. They flew in formation past the Statue of Liberty and One World Trade Center, leaving red, white, and blue smoke trails across the skyline. And a fireworks show on the Two Rivers, finishing the festivities. A pilot on a Delta Airlines flight reported that the plane may have been struck by a firework as they were approaching the runway at Chicago's Midway Airport. And it was hot up and down the original 13 colonies, days of extreme heat in the Northeast, sparking some of those thunderstorms. This is ABC News. While America celebrated its 250th birthday, a country a little older, announcement of two major archaeological discoveries dating back to the 4th century. ABC's Chuck Sievertson has more.
2: Crews in Egypt have found a well-preserved Byzantine-era residential city in the western desert from the 4th century in the Dakhla Oasis. There are north-south thoroughfares intersected by east-west streets, forming open squares and public spaces. Archaeologists also uncovered bread ovens, kitchens, and well-preserved bronze coins bearing portraits of Byzantine emperors, Latin inscriptions, and Christian symbols. Also, 18 ancient tombs were found in Marina El Alamein near Alexandria.
0: President Trump says it started on the 4th of July. The U.S. Treasury began accepting donations of publicly traded stock to help support Trump accounts, the tax-advantaged savings account for children he named for himself. Trump wrote that more than 6 million accounts have been requested. Dave Packer, ABC News.
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Your K101 weather forecast, cloudy skies overnight, lows around 69. Tomorrow, sunshine, light winds, highs near 92, down to 68 tomorrow night. Sunshine Monday, Tuesday, and Wednesday, highs mid-90s on Monday and Tuesday. We will be in the upper 90s on Wednesday. We've got you covered on K101 and K101online.com.

0: ABC News, I'm Dave Packer. The final fireworks of the 4th of July spilled over into the 5th of July after President Trump delivered a late-night speech on Washington, D.C.'s National Mall. The event was delayed by heat-fueled thunderstorms. The president took the opportunity to say that America is under threat by communists.
1: We like to stop a threat like that immediately and before it begins. It's like a cancer. You got to cut it out. You got to cut it out fast.
0: Now, it wasn't just hot in D.C. In New York City, the heat index there reached 99 degrees, but Arlene Restituyu didn't mind a bit.
2: Being in the city is amazing. The weather is hot, but you're enjoying yourself. There's always places you could go to eat, with family. You know, New York is together today.
0: At least 9 people were injured in a 4th of July boat explosion in Chesapeake City, Maryland. Cecil County officials say 4 patients were flown to local burn centers, another 5 taken by ground to trauma centers. This is ABC News. The husband of former House Speaker Nancy Pelosi is facing hit-and-run charges in Napa County, California.
3: Napa County Sheriff's investigators say a 911 caller reported a brown convertible hit an unoccupied parked car in Yountville on Friday. The parked car had major rear-end damage. The caller said the driver briefly stopped and then drove away. Later, the California Highway Patrol found a brown convertible disabled with damage. The driver was 86-year-old Paul Pelosi. Napa County deputies say Pelosi admitted he hit something, but he didn't know what it was, so he kept driving. He had no alcohol in his body, and DUI has been ruled out. Pelosi was not arrested, but he is suspected of misdemeanor hit and run. Alex Stone, ABC News.
0: President Trump says it started on the 4th. The U.S. Treasury has begun accepting donations of publicly traded stock to help support Trump accounts, the tax-advantaged savings account for children that he named for himself. Dave Packer, ABC News.
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your K101 weather forecast. Cloudy skies early this morning. Lows around 69. Sunshine today. Light winds. Highs near 92. Lows around 68 tonight. Sunshine Monday, Tuesday, and Wednesday. Highs will be in the mid-90s Monday and Tuesday. We'll see upper 90s on Wednesday. 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

Hey, 101 weather, cloudy skies this morning, lows around 69. Sunshine, light winds today with highs near 92. We've got you covered on K101.

0: ABC News, I'm Dave Packer. In Washington, D.C., President Trump speaking Saturday evening ahead of the Freedom 250 fireworks show. Events on the Mall were evacuated for a time due to severe weather, but the president Saturday night saying,
1: "They did the right thing. They saw lightning, and I said, there's no way if we have to speak in front of one person at 4 o'clock in the morning, I'm going to be here. There's no way we can be deterred."
0: Earlier, military flyovers in D.C., more military jets in New York. They flew in formation past the Statue of Liberty and One World Trade Center, leaving red, white, and blue smoke trails across the skyline. And a fireworks show on Two Rivers, finishing the festivities. A pilot on a Delta Airlines flight reported that the plane may have been struck by a firework as they were approaching the runway at Chicago's Midway Airport. And it was hot up and down the original 13 colonies, days of extreme heat in the Northeast, sparking some of those thunderstorms. This is ABC News. While America celebrated its 250th birthday, a country a little older, announcement of two major archaeological discoveries dating back to the 4th century. ABC's Chuck Sievertson has more.
2: Crews in Egypt have found a well-preserved Byzantine-era residential city in the western desert from the 4th century in the Dakhla Oasis. There are north-south thoroughfares intersected by east-west streets, forming open squares and public spaces. Archaeologists also uncovered bread ovens, kitchens, and well-preserved bronze coins bearing portraits of Byzantine emperors, Latin inscriptions, and Christian symbols. Also, 18 ancient tombs were found in Marina El Alamein near Alexandria.
0: President Trump says it started on the 4th of July. The U.S. Treasury began accepting donations of publicly traded stock to help support Trump accounts, the tax-advantaged savings account for children he named for himself. Trump wrote that more than 6 million accounts have been requested. Dave Packer, ABC News.
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'cause I'm a country boy. I got a four-wheel drive. Climb in my bed, I'll take you for a ride. Up city streets, down winding roads.

Your K101 weather forecast, cloudy skies early this morning, lows around 69. Sunshine today, light winds, highs near 92. Lows around 68 tonight. Sunshine Monday, Tuesday, and Wednesday. Highs will be in the mid-90s Monday and Tuesday. We'll see upper 90s on Wednesday. 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

Hey, 101 weather, cloudy skies this morning, lows around 69. Sunshine, light winds today with highs near 92. We've got you covered on K101.

0: News. I'm Dave Packard. The final fireworks of the 4th of July spilled over into the 5th of July after President Trump delivered a late-night speech on Washington, D.C.'s National Mall. The event was delayed by heat-fueled thunderstorms. The president took the opportunity to say that America is under threat by communists.
1: We'd like to stop a threat like that immediately and before it begins. It's like a cancer. You got to cut it out. You got to cut it out fast.
0: Now, it wasn't just hot in D.C. In New York City, the heat index there reached 99 degrees, but Arlene Restituyu didn't mind a bit.
2: Being in the city is amazing. The weather is hot, but you're enjoying yourself. There's always places you could go to eat, with family. You know, New York is together today.
0: At least 9 people were injured in a 4th of July boat explosion in Chesapeake City, Maryland. Cecil County officials say 4 patients were flown to local burn centers, another 5 taken by ground to trauma centers. This is ABC News. The husband of former House Speaker Nancy Pelosi is facing hit-and-run charges in Napa County, California.
3: Napa County Sheriff's investigators say a 911 caller reported a brown convertible hit an unoccupied parked car in Yountville on Friday. The parked car had major rear-end damage. The caller said the driver briefly stopped and then drove away. Later, the California Highway Patrol found a brown convertible disabled with damage. The driver was 86-year-old Paul Pelosi. Napa County deputies say Pelosi admitted he hit something, but he didn't know what it was, so he kept driving. He had no alcohol in his body, and DUI has been ruled out. Pelosi was not arrested, but he is suspected of misdemeanor hit and run. Alex Stone, ABC News.
0: President Trump says it started on the 4th. The U.S. Treasury has begun accepting donations of publicly traded stock to help support Trump accounts, the tax-advantaged savings account for children that he named for himself. Dave Packer, ABC News.
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0: Or K101 weather forecast. Cloudy skies early this morning. Lows around 69. Sunshine today. Light winds. Highs near 92. Lows around 68 tonight. Sunshine Monday, Tuesday, and Wednesday. Highs will be in the mid-90s Monday and Tuesday. We'll see upper 90s on Wednesday. 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

0: ABC News, I'm Dave Packer. In Washington, D.C., President Trump speaking Saturday evening ahead of the Freedom 250 fireworks show. Events on the Mall were evacuated for a time due to severe weather, but the president Saturday night saying,
1: "They did the right thing. They saw lightning, and I said, there's no way if we have to speak in front of one person at 4 o'clock in the morning, I'm going to be here. There's no way we can be deterred."
0: Earlier, military flyovers in D.C., more military jets in New York. They flew in formation past the Statue of Liberty and One World Trade Center, leaving red, white, and blue smoke trails across the skyline. And a fireworks show on the Two Rivers, finishing the festivities. A pilot on a Delta Airlines flight reported that the plane may have been struck by a firework as they were approaching the runway at Chicago's Midway Airport. And it was hot up and down the original 13 colonies, days of extreme heat in the Northeast, sparking some of those thunderstorms. This is ABC News. While America celebrated its 250th birthday, a country a little older, announcement of two major archaeological discoveries dating back to the 4th century. ABC's Chuck Sieverton has more.
2: Crews in Egypt have found a well-preserved Byzantine-era residential city in the western desert from the 4th century in the Dakhla Oasis. There are north-south thoroughfares intersected by east-west streets, forming open squares and public spaces. Archaeologists also uncovered bread ovens, kitchens, and well-preserved bronze coins bearing portraits of Byzantine emperors, Latin inscriptions, and Christian symbols. Also, 18 ancient tombs were found in Marina El Alamein near Alexandria.
0: President Trump says it started on the 4th of July. The U.S. Treasury began accepting donations of publicly traded stock to help support Trump accounts. The tax-advantaged savings account for children he named for himself. Trump wrote that more than 6 million accounts have been requested. Dave Packer, ABC News.
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Your K101 weather forecast, cloudy skies early this morning, lows around 69. Sunshine today, light winds, highs near 92. Lows around 68 tonight. Sunshine Monday, Tuesday, and Wednesday. Highs will be in the mid-90s Monday and Tuesday. We'll see upper 90s on Wednesday. 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

K101 weather, cloudy skies this morning, lows around 69. Sunshine, light winds today with highs near 92. We've got you covered on K101.

0: ABC News, I'm Dave Packard. The final fireworks of the 4th of July spilled over into the 5th of July after President Trump delivered a late-night speech on Washington, D.C.'s National Mall. The event was delayed by heat-fueled thunderstorms. The president took the opportunity to say that America is under threat by communists.
1: We like to stop a threat like that immediately and before it begins. It's like a cancer. You got to cut it out. You got to cut it out fast.
0: Now, it wasn't just hot in D.C. In New York City, the heat index there reached 99 degrees, but Arlene Restituyu didn't mind a bit.
2: Being in the city is amazing. The weather is hot, but you're enjoying yourself. There's always places you could go to eat, even family. You know, New York is together today.
0: At least 9 people were injured in a 4th of July boat explosion in Chesapeake City, Maryland. Cecil County officials say 4 patients were flown to local burn centers, another 5 taken by ground to trauma centers. This is ABC News. The husband of former House Speaker Nancy Pelosi is facing hit-and-run charges in Napa County, California.
3: Napa County Sheriff's investigators say a 911 caller reported a brown convertible hit an unoccupied parked car in Yountville on Friday. The parked car had major rear-end damage. The caller said the driver briefly stopped and then drove away. Later, the California Highway Patrol found a brown convertible disabled with damage. The driver was 86-year-old Paul Pelosi. Napa County deputies say Pelosi admitted he hit something, but he didn't know what it was, so he kept driving. He had no alcohol in his body, and DUI has been ruled out. Pelosi was not arrested, but he is suspected of misdemeanor hit and run. Alex Stone, ABC News.
0: President Trump says it started on the 4th. The U.S. Treasury has begun accepting donations of publicly traded stock to help support Trump accounts, the tax-advantaged savings account for children that he named for himself. Dave Packer, ABC News.
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0: Your K101 weather forecast, sunshine today, light winds, highs near 92, lows around 68 tonight. Sunshine Monday, Tuesday, and Wednesday, highs will be in the mid-90s Monday and Tuesday, back into the upper 90s on Wednesday. We've got you covered on K101 and K101online.com.
1: I've been hanging around this place. 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

0: ABC News, I'm Dave Packer. In Washington, D.C., President Trump speaking Saturday evening ahead of the Freedom 250 fireworks show. Events on the Mall were evacuated for a time due to severe weather, but the president Saturday night saying,
1: "They did the right thing. They saw lightning, and I said, there's no way if we have to speak in front of one person at 4 o'clock in the morning, I'm going to be here. There's no way we can be deterred."
0: Earlier, military flyovers in D.C., more military jets in New York. They flew in formation past the Statue of Liberty and One World Trade Center, leaving red, white, and blue smoke trails across the skyline. And a fireworks show on the Two Rivers, finishing the festivities. A pilot on a Delta Airlines flight reported that the plane may have been struck by a firework as they were approaching the runway at Chicago's Midway Airport. And it was hot up and down the original 13 colonies, days of extreme heat in the Northeast, sparking some of those thunderstorms. This is ABC News. While America celebrated its 250th birthday, a country a little older, announcement of two major archaeological discoveries dating back to the 4th century. ABC's Chuck Sievertson has more.
2: Crews in Egypt have found a well-preserved Byzantine-era residential city in the western desert from the 4th century in the Dakhla Oasis. There are north-south thoroughfares intersected by east-west streets, forming open squares and public spaces. Archaeologists also uncovered bread ovens, kitchens, and well-preserved bronze coins bearing portraits of Byzantine emperors, Latin inscriptions, and Christian symbols. Also, 18 ancient tombs were found in Marina El Alamein near Alexandria.
0: President Trump says it started on the 4th of July. The U.S. Treasury began accepting donations.

0: a publicly traded stock to help support Trump accounts. The tax advantage savings account for children he named for himself. Trump wrote that more than 6 million accounts have been requested. Dave Packer, ABC News.
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1: Your K101 weather forecast, sunshine today, light winds, highs near 92, lows around 68 tonight. Sunshine Monday, Tuesday, and Wednesday, highs will be in the mid-90s Monday and Tuesday, back into the upper 90s on Wednesday. We've got you covered on K101 and K101online.com.

0: 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From small towns to big cities, Americans came out to celebrate the 4th of July.
1: This is my bucket list thing. Go to the 4th of July to Boston.
0: But record temperatures and severe storms led to some adjustments, especially on the East Coast. In Washington, D.C., President Trump's speech on the National Mall had to be delayed. He took the podium at about 11 o'clock local time, where he honored the nation's history, but also included some of his political wish list items.
2: America is back, and we want to keep America great, and we will do so by approving the Save America Act.
0: These severe storms had deadly impact in Illinois. One person was killed in Kendall County after a tree fell on an RV. A boat explosion in Chesapeake City, Maryland, left at least 9 people injured, including 4 who had to be flown to burn centers. 5 others were taken to trauma centers. This is ABC News. As the U.S. celebrated its 250th birthday, another country a few centuries older announced 2 major archaeological discoveries that date back to the 4th century, as ABC's Chuck Sievertson explains.
3: Crews in Egypt have found a well-preserved Byzantine-era residential city in the western desert from the 4th century in the Dakhla Oasis. There are north-south thoroughfares intersected by east-west streets, forming open squares and public spaces. Archaeologists also uncovered bread ovens, kitchens, and well-preserved bronze coins bearing portraits of Byzantine emperors, Latin inscriptions, and Christian symbols. Also, 18 ancient tombs were found in Marina El Alamein near Alexandria.
0: Morocco and France became the first countries to reach the quarterfinals of the World Cup. Morocco beat Australia. France took down Paraguay in Philadelphia. Today's round of 16 games feature Brazil and Norway, and Mexico hosting England. I'm Brian Clark, ABC News.
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2: Sunshine today, light winds, highs near 92, down to 68 for lows tonight. Sunshine Monday, Tuesday, and Wednesday will be in the mid-90s for highs Monday and Tuesday. Upper 90s return for Wednesday. We've got you covered on K101 and K101Online.com.

0: ABC News, I'm Brian Clark. It wasn't just fireworks lighting up the July 4th sky, but lightning and severe weather had an impact on celebrations, says ABC's Morgan Norwood.
1: In Oklahoma, lightning making an appearance during Lawson's City Fireworks Show.
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1: Thousands attending the Great American State Fair in Washington, D.C., around the National Mall, ordered to evacuate as stormy weather approached. People taking shelter in nearby federal buildings and museums.
0: That forced a delay of President Trump's speech. He did not take the stage until about 11 o'clock Washington time, when he praised the country but also added several political items in his address. The weather was deadly in Kendall County, Illinois, where a tree fell on an RV during a storm, killing one person. Charlie Kirk's family is scheduled to face his alleged killer this week in court. A five-day hearing is set to begin tomorrow to determine if Tyler Robinson will stand trial for Kirk's killing last September. This is ABC News. There was a major milestone this weekend at the happiest place on earth.
3: When 8-year-old Andres Robles and his parents arrived at Disneyland from Arizona this weekend, they had no idea Andres would be the honorary 1 billionth guest at the park. Andres pulling a rope to reveal the new 1 billion population sign inside Disneyland. His parents sang,
4: "Never came to our mind that this could happen, you know."
3: Then the family was escorted to the Main Street train station, where Mickey Mouse joined them, and they got a VIP tour guide for the day in Disneyland, including a tour of Walt Disney's private apartment. Disney is a parent company of ABC News. Alex Stone, ABC News, Los Angeles.
0: Another July 4th tradition continued.
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0: The Nathan's Famous hot dog eating contest in New York City saw two familiar winners. Joey Chestnut won for the 18th time. Mickey Sudo won the women's belt for the 12th time. I'm Brian Clark, ABC News.

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7: Your K101 weather forecast may see some areas of clouds today. Light winds, highs near 92. Clear skies tonight. We'll see lows drop down to 67. Tomorrow, a sunny day with light winds, highs near 93, down to 70 tomorrow night. Sunshine through the middle of the week, Tuesday, Wednesday, and Thursday. We'll be in the mid-90s on Tuesday. Those triple digits look like they'll return on Wednesday and Thursday. 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

0: ABC News, I'm Brian Clark. President Trump took a partisan tone in his July 4th speech, calling for the passage of a bill that requires photo ID to vote, and again decrying some political opponents as communists.
1: It's like a cancer. You got to cut it out. You got to cut it out fast.
0: His speech on the National Mall was delayed by severe weather that followed record heat, says ABC Selena Wang.
2: A day of festivities on the hottest July 4th ever recorded in the nation's capital. The heat index in the D.C. area reaching a high of 112 degrees. On Saturday, crews transporting 12 people to local hospitals for heat-related reasons.
0: In New York City, a fire broke out on the iconic Brooklyn Bridge during the city's fireworks show. The fire department said there were no injuries, and that's why crowds are kept away from fireworks. As people return from holiday travel, over 1,300 flights are already delayed today in the U.S. This is ABC News. Sharks were spotted off New York's Long Island this weekend, says ABC's Andrew Dimbert.
3: At New York's Jones Beach,
4: someone came up to the lifeguard and said, shark.
3: A swimmer was bitten by a shark, forcing officials to temporarily clear the beach. Just miles away, fishermen reeling in this large shark caught in the surf at Gilgo Beach.
5: Sometimes those schools of fish will overlap with human beings, and that could lead to a shark bite.
3: Scientists say fish migration patterns may cause some sharks to swim closer to shore.
0: Authorities in California say that Paul Pelosi, the husband of former House Speaker Nancy Pelosi, is facing a hit-and-run charge after allegedly striking an empty parked car with his vehicle and driving away in Napa County Friday. There was no alcohol in his system. And as the World Cup round of 16 continues today, the FIFA Pro Players Union says more must be done to protect players from racist abuse, saying it's occurred online and in person. I'm Brian Clark, ABC News.
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4: Our K101 weather forecast may see some areas of clouds today. Light winds, highs near 92. Clear skies tonight. We'll see lows drop down to 67. Tomorrow, a sunny day with light winds, highs near 93, down to 70 tomorrow night. Sunshine through the middle of the week, Tuesday, Wednesday, and Thursday will be in the mid-90s on Tuesday. Those triple digits look like they'll return on Wednesday and Thursday. 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

0: ABC News, I'm Brian Clark. President Trump dipped into political messaging during a speech last night to celebrate 250 years since the Declaration of Independence, as he called on Congress to pass his voter ID bill.
1: America is back, and we want to keep America great, and we will do so by approving the Save America Act.
0: His speech was delayed because of severe storms that followed record heat in Washington, D.C. There were still fireworks shows. There were a few mishaps in New York. A fire broke out on the Brooklyn Bridge in New York City. Nobody was hurt. An explosion that engulfed a car in Chino, California, left four injured. Today, a memorial service in Grand Junction, Colorado, for the three firefighters killed battling a wildfire on the Colorado-Utah border last weekend. President Trump this week travels to Turkey for NATO meetings as he continues to criticize the alliance. He spoke with the leaders of both Ukraine and Russia on Saturday as that war continues. This is ABC News. At least nine people were hurt in a boat explosion in Chesapeake City, Maryland. Broadcastify.com recorded the Cecil County Fire and EMS dispatchers.
2: The male suspect in the water appears to have two broken legs, unable to get out of the water.
0: County officials said four people were flown to burn centers, five were taken to trauma centers by road. The ocean proved dangerous in parts of Florida, says ABC's Andrew Dimbert.
3: In Daytona Beach, Florida, authorities recovering the body of 17-year-old Amarian Anthony after he went missing in the water. Authorities launching an extensive search using helicopters, drones, boats, and dozens of lifeguards. Investigators say Anthony and a friend were caught in a powerful rip current Friday evening. A lifeguard saw the pair struggling in the water before they disappeared. The friend was rescued, but Anthony never made it back to shore.
0: Two more spots in the World Cup quarterfinals up for grabs today. Brazil and Norway meet in New Jersey. Then it's Mexico and England in Mexico City. I'm Brian Clark, ABC News.
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0: a mission to heal America. And now he is on a mission to heal America. In our nation, well, let's face it, there are some divisions. This man reaching out to school children across the country, the presentation you're about to see, has been shared with 100,000 elementary school kids all over America.
1: Whoa!
0: Ladies and gentlemen,
1: okay, hands
0: it's my
1: down.
0: Honor, my privilege, and my pleasure to introduce to you an American hero. Say hello to Van Morris.
2: Thank you, sir, for your service to God.
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1: The Old Glory presentation that you're about to witness is a time-honored tradition that symbolizes our service members, our veterans, and first responders rise through the ranks. But most importantly, it represents their love for a nation that they so proudly served. Now, if I can get all of you to use your imagination, imagine our flag having a personality. What type of attitude and swagger do you think it would have? Now imagine a flag having a voice. What exactly would it say to its outstanding service members, its veterans, its first responders? What would it say to you? Well, I would like to draw your attention to just one fact. The fact of the matter is, the United States flag is the most recognized symbol in the world for peace and freedom. And my friends, when it comes to freedom, well, freedom is not free. It comes with a price paid for by our prisoners of war, our missing in action. We have over 80,000 missing in action personnel right now, today, by our veterans who have accumulated countless injuries and disabilities, and our outstanding service members who are serving around the globe in defense of our great nation. So let there be no doubt that I believe that if our flag could speak, it would say, I am the flag of the United States of America, but my name is Old Glory. I fly atop the world's tallest buildings, and I stand watching America's halls of justice. I fly majestically across the great institutions of learning, and I stand guard with the greatest military power in the world. Look up and see me. I stand for peace, truth, honor, and justice. I stand for freedom. I am confident, I am brave, I am proud, and I am ready. When I am flown with my fellow banners, my head is held a little higher. My colors are a little truer. Except for my God, I bow to no one. And I'm recognized all over the world. I am sovereign. I am saluted. I am respected. I am honored. I am loved. And yet I am feared. I have fought in every battle of every war for more than 250 years. Some of these battles include Gettysburg, Shiloh, Appomattox, San Juan Hill, the trenches of France, the Aragon Forest, Anzio, Rome, the beaches of Normandy, Guam, Okinawa, Korea, Kaesong, Saigon, Vietnam, Afghanistan, Iraq, Kuwait, and Syria, and scores of other places long forgotten by all. Except those that were there with me, I know because I was there. I led my special operations forces in the quiet of the night and at the tip of the spear. I saw them fight fearlessly around the globe every day. I watched over them even during the casualties of Desert One, and they still

loved me. I was on a small hill, Iwo Jima. I was dirty, battle-worn, and tired. But my soldiers, sailors, airmen, Coast Guardsmen, these Marines, they all cheered me, and I was so very proud. I was at Ground Zero in New York City on September the 11th when cowardly fanatics attacked America. I was raised from the ashes of once proud buildings by brave firefighters and police. These were heroes who risked their lives to save others, showing all that America, although bloody, will never be beaten because those who destroy me cannot win. For I am the symbol of freedom, of one nation, under God, indivisible, with liberty and justice for all. I have been soiled, burned, torn, and trampled on in the streets of my own country. And when it is done by those whom I have served with in battle, well, that hurts. But hear me today when I say, I will overcome because I am strong. I have slipped surely bounds of earth, and from my vantage point on the moon, I stand watch over the uncharted new frontiers of space. And I have been that silent witness to all of America's finest hours. But my finest hour comes when these stripes were torn into strips to be used as bandages to cover the wounds of my fellow comrades. And also when I am lowered to half staff to honor my soldiers, sailors, airmen, Coast Guardsmen, Marines, Guardians, and first responders. But most importantly, when I'm placed into the trembling arms of a grieving mother at the gravesite of her fallen son or daughter. I am so very proud. My name is Old Glory. Long may I wave, dear God, long may I wave. Thank you.

God, indivisible, with liberty, freedom, and justice for each and every person we represent. Father, we praise you for this. You put it in us. You've protected us. You've guided us through it, even as messed up as we are. Father, we love you, and I pray that the rest of this service would bring great honor to you. And I pray this in Jesus' name. Amen. And that brings us to Brian, David, Jenna.

Good morning, everyone. If you'll remove cover. Heavenly Father, Lord, we thank you for this great nation that we live in, Lord. You built the foundation for us. Father, you just provide everything for us as we go. Father, I ask you that every heart here is opened, and we just want to be able to serve and honor you, Father, in everything we do. We ask for your guidance and your grace, Lord. Lord, we just ask that you'll reach out to each one here today and let them just be able to feel the Holy Spirit in them. Father, we just ask all this in Jesus' name. Amen.

Better get there on the right spot or you won't be very happy with me. All right, we've been doing this song a little bit more here lately, but we've introduced this song. This will be like third, fourth, maybe fifth time we've done it, but it's so fun, so good. So we're just trying to get it out there, let y'all learn it. So we know we just did this not very long ago, but it's still, you're still going to enjoy it. So just let's get it.

Oh, Father, there is no one else like you. We're so thankful. It would have been, it seems like it would have been so easy to have missed you some way, and honestly, we did. And even when others were pointing towards you, we missed you. But Father, we see it now, and Father, you are greater than what we can describe, and you've changed us in ways that we can't even show our appreciation appropriately, Father. It's just so incredible, and you're still changing things, and whether we see it or we don't, you're changing things, and you're on our side, whether we're aware of it or we're not, and Father, that there's every human we run into is another human being that you love every bit as much as you love us, and it's just so obvious your providence and your care and how you manipulate things around for us to find you, and then how you want to empower us. And Father, I just pray for the rest of the service today. I pray that it would bring great honor and glory to you. I pray that you would turn your Holy Spirit loose to speak to us, and that we would leave this place inspired to be better Christians. Father, that to be a Christian truly means to be anointed, to be the connection between you and everybody else, you and the earth, and so that we're not the source of the power, but we connect them. Father, we just thank you for that great privilege. And Father, I pray that today we're better connected to you and we're further inspired to be obedient Christians and good Americans. Father, we just love you so. Thank you for allowing us to be alive to see this great celebration. We pray it all in Jesus' name. Amen. I asked Chris Mason to come up here with me today, and I've really, I've always liked off the real candid, transparent, unrehearsed type stuff, and I just feel like the Holy Spirit maneuvers better when we get out of the way, and this is just a good way to do it. And then through Charlie Kirk, I've just really been, I don't know how to turn it on. I've been really inspired that, you know, Charlie, he spoke to literally millions of people, and he did it through dialogue, and it really emphasized to me the importance of dialogue in ministry, the way that we're used to doing it.

listen to Tanner and I the week before last, and then TW and I last week, and he was scripturally, he was really encouraging me to stay on this path, because it spoke to him, and about where two or more gathered and two or three come into agreement by the testimony of, and scripture like that. So before we get going today, I got a text this morning from our friend Rod Donnelly, and anybody that knows Rod knows that he loves America and he loves our conservative way of life, and he sent me this, and I think that, you know, before we get going, I just want to thank you if you are a veteran in any way or in active service or a first responder. I just want to say it out loud. Thank you for your service. This is the verses that Rod gave me this morning. He said, JP, great instructions as we began 250 years in America, our 250th year in America. Blessings for a good worship today with your flock. And then he sent me Deuteronomy 28. Deuteronomy 28:2, if you fully obey the Lord your God and carefully follow his instruction. No, that's one. If you fully obey the Lord your God and carefully follow his instructions I give you today, the Lord your God will set you high above all the nations on the earth. All these blessings will come on you and accompany you if you obey the Lord your God. You will be blessed in a city and blessed in the country. The fruit of your womb will be blessed, and the crops of your land, and the young of your livestock, and the calves of your herd, and the lambs of your flocks. Your basket and your kneading trough will be blessed. You will be blessed when you come in and blessed when you go out. The Lord will grant that the enemies who rise up against you will be defeated before you. They will come at you from one direction, but will flee from you in seven. The Lord will send a blessing on your barns, on everything you put your hand to. The Lord your God will bless you in the land he has given you. The Lord will establish you as his holy people, as he promised you in oath. If you keep the commandments of the Lord your God and walk in obedience to him, then all the people on earth will see that you are called by the name of the Lord, and they will fear you. The Lord will grant you abundant prosperity in the fruit of your womb, the young of your livestock, and the crops of your ground. In the Lord, in the land he swore to your ancestors to give you. The Lord will open the heavens, the storehouses of his bounty, to send rain upon your land in season and to bless all the work of your hands. You will lend to many nations, but will borrow from none. The Lord will make you the head, not the tail. If you will pay attention to the commandments of the Lord your God that I give you this day and carefully follow them, you will always be at the top and never the bottom. I love that. Always. Do not turn aside from any of the commands I give you today, to the right or to the left, following other gods or serving them. Amen. I didn't even read it till during the worship, and then as I read it, I thought, you know, I need to share that. So, Chris, over this last week, I was praying about what the Lord would have me bring today, you know, and I really didn't know, and I'm still not positive sure, but as I studied and I was seeking, all of a sudden it occurred to me, what about 250? You know, here we are in the two, and so I started looking what would be the significance of that number. You know, it is extraordinary that we would

be that we would be the longest acting continual constitutional republic historically ever. That's pretty amazing to me. So I thought, where would I go? And so I started looking into the meaning of 250, and honestly, it didn't bear much fruit. But I found this interesting thing, and I didn't really know how to tie it all together. And then this morning, the Lord showed me that is the thing. And so 250, as I was trying to find some correlation to where we are now, Dusty texted me, "Talk loud today, the sound is rough." He's telling me, so I don't know if we can help that or not. I'll try. And Chris mumbles, so you'll have to do the best you can. He sounds like he's chewing even when he ain't. So I found this word, and there's this word, one word, that is exactly 250 times in the New Testament. It's a fascinating word, and the point of the word I found to be incredible as I studied more. And here I'm getting another text of and I'd heard about this yesterday, that there was a fellow, a fireman, there was an accident in Shattuck, and there was a Trenton. I'll just read it. Randy Holly listens on the radio. He said one of my former students at Shattuck, he was a fireman, a cooker, went out filled with propane, then ignited it when Trenton opened the door. Anyways, it blew up. Please put him in prayer, lest his parents have Ed's Cafe. He's still in Shattuck. Well, that's a good thing. He'll be taken to OKC early this week, and they're fixing to have a little family. They've got a baby on the way. So I did know my friend Tom Turner had called me yesterday, and we'd prayed over Trenton over the phone. But some of that I didn't know. So Father, we just lift up Trenton and his family right here, right now, and just thank you that he is still in Shattuck, that he isn't in ICU in the city or something like I had imagined maybe he was. Father, I pray that your hand would be upon him to bring great restoration, and Father, I have no idea. I have zero clue of his relationship with you, but Father, I pray that him and others would come through this with both eyes fully focused on you. And Father, as you bring restoration to him and protect this little unborn child's daddy, and that he or she would be born into a situation where his family would be whole and complete. And Father, I just praise you for that, and allowing us to come into your presence asking for such a thing as this. And I pray it in Jesus' name. Amen. So, back to Dusty. Now I got to turn this thing off. They're just Dusty says it's better. I don't know what we did. So, this word that I find, it looks like answer it translated into English. It's apokarinomahi. Apokarinomahi. My Greek ain't too good, okay? Because New Testament, so it'd be a Greek word. The fascinating thing about this word, though, that really struck me is that and this is the point of what I want to talk to you about, is that keep digging. Because things, when they're translated, like this word is translated, Jesus answered. But when you look at it, it's actually Jesus concluded. And so this word is more like a conclusion. So like Who Wants to Be a Millionaire,
Is that your final answer? Yeah, this is the final answer, the conclusion.

0: illusion. And so it's put into the most extraordinary places scripturally. And so the point that I wanted to make today as we go through a few of those places is that there's things like this tucked away in Scripture that I would have never found if I wasn't digging into, because I was digging into 250, then all of a sudden I discovered this word and this concept that Jesus didn't just answer. He said, this is the final answer. And it comes in places where there's questions. And throughout 250 times, most of them in the four Gospels. Most of them in Matthew, Mark, Luke, and John. And this word, I can't say it again.
1: It's a mouthful.
0: It's a mouthful, but it means the conclusion, the final answer. And so in Matthew, it's Matthew, Mark, Luke, and John, it's all over, but the first time it shows up, Matthew 3, I think 15. Yeah. So it come in this place when John the Baptist is arguing with Jesus. Jesus shows up and he told him that he was coming. He said, So here, back here in 11, John 3:11, Matthew 3:11, John the Baptist is telling him. He says, I baptize with water those who repent of their sins and turn to God, but someone is coming soon who is greater than I am. He'd known him even since he is in the womb. If you study your Bible at all, you've known that he leaped in the womb of his mama when Jesus, still in the womb, come into his presence. John the Baptist also, a little side note, is the only human ever to have been recorded as being filled with the Holy Spirit from birth. God's purpose, you know, much like George Washington, you know, he's a father known as the father of our country. Historically, also noted that bullets that shouldn't have missed him. He's a man they could not kill, only by providence. The Lord can bend anything, even the prediction of a bullet. It's amazing. So I baptize with water those who repent of their sins and turn to God, but someone is coming soon who is greater than I am, so much greater that I'm not worthy even to be his slave and carry out his sandals. He will baptize you with the Holy Spirit and with fire. He is ready to separate the chaff from the wheat with his, and this is a whole nother teaching, but and I just love this section. He's ready to separate the wheat from the chaff from the wheat with his winnowing fork. Then he will clean up the threshing area, which, make no mistake about it, is you. He'll be gathering the wheat into his barn. That's the stuff, the true seed, the life. But be burning up the chaff with the never-ending fire. So the rest of your life, once we're his, he gets burning up the chaff in us. Then in 13, then Jesus went from Galilee to the Jordan River to be baptized by John. But John tried to talk him out of it. I am the one who needs to be baptized by you, he said. So why are you coming to me? And this is where this word comes in. But Jesus answered this word, the final answer. I'm telling you, it should be done, for we must carry out all that God requires. Is that your final answer? That is not just my final answer. That is the final answer. And so my point is, and when he said it, there was so much authority. And so I just think it's really cool when you understand that there was this word, that it wasn't, he didn't just answer off. He answered with such authority that John knew that was it. We're not negotiating this. And it shows up throughout Scripture over and over like this. I'm going to pull up two apps at the same time so I can find them correctly. And you weigh in anytime you want.

0: to if the Holy Spirit shows you something. I had learned a long time ago that the Holy Spirit shows up in Chris organically and kind of vomits out of him.
1: Sometimes.
0: Yeah. So
1: there's a lot of different ways that this could go, depending on, there's all kinds of stuff rolling through my head, but there's a lot of words that have lost translation through time, just like the one that you're talking about. It gets changed.
0: There's so much, or the best we can do in English.
1: Right, and that's a big part of it, is just translating it to English. But like we were reading a while ago, and he said, this is your final answer. It's kind of like saying amen. Amen means so be it.
0: Yeah, that's a great, and we get to saying it as if we're just signing off, but what we're actually saying is, this is the way, let it be this.
1: I was listening to a lot of stuff yesterday. I was working a double, so I was listening to wall builders and watching the flyovers and all that stuff. The wall builders are great for American history, but you've used one word probably four times today, and what they were talking about is George Washington, through his writings, used the word providence.
0: Oh yes,
1: in reference to God.
0: He knew that there was no chance of winning the Revolutionary War without the providential hand of the Lord.
1: Right,
0: and he stated so.
1: But in the way that you're using that word, in the way that he used that word, is completely different. But we're a couple 150 years difference in time. And how that definition has changed from then till now.
0: Because my understanding and his were that's interesting. So explain that a little bit. Can you?
1: I wasn't prepared to do that.
0: Well, I'd be interested. I'd be intrigued to know. That's fascinating. I don't have enough service to get to where I was hoping to go in my Strong's app here. But I do know that another place that this showed up, this word, is in Matthew 4 here in the 10th verse, and Satan was quizzing him, was arguing with him, and so if in Matthew 4:7 Jesus responded, the scriptures also say, you must not test the Lord your God. So in Jesus' response, is that your final answer? No, that's the final answer. I ain't testing that. Satan had been coaxing him along. When the devil took him to the holy city, he was enticing him. He was working it, seeing if he couldn't get him to follow Satan himself. So the devil took him to the holy city of Jerusalem, highest point in the temple, and said, if you're the Son of God, jump off, for the scriptures say he will order his angels to protect you, and they will hold you up with their hand, with their hands. So you want to hurt your foot on a stone. And Jesus responded, scriptures also say you must not test the Lord your God. I ain't buying it. My final answer. And it goes into another one. The next, the devil took him to the peak of a very high mountain and showed him the kingdoms of the world and their glory, and I will give it all that he said. If you kneel down and worship me, get out of here, Satan. Jesus told him, for the scriptures say, you must worship the Lord your God and serve only him. Is that your final answer? Yep. And so I was just so intrigued by this line, and I wish this thing would pull up here, but it won't do her. Won't do it. I know that forward in Matthew 11, there's another spot like this.

0: building into 28, that 25, it says Matthew 11:25, at that time Jesus prayed this prayer, O Father, Lord of heaven and earth, thank you for hiding these things from those who think themselves wise and clever and for revealing them to the childlike. Yes, Father, it pleased you to do it this way. My Father has entrusted everything to me. No one knows the Son except for the Father. No one truly knows the Father except the Son and those whom the Son chooses to reveal him. Then Jesus said, is this your final answer? Yes, this is the final answer. Come to me, all who are weary and carry out their burdens, and I will give you rest. Take my yoke upon you. Let me teach you, because I am humble and gentle at heart. You will find rest for your souls, for my yoke is easy to bear, and my burden is light. And the burden I give you is light. My point to all of this is simply this. If we dig in there, you know, the gift of all of this for me was just this discovery of this meaning of this word that he didn't just answer, but he answered with such authority that there was these times, 250 of them to be exact, in the New Testament, that over and over he spoke. And usually it would be when somebody was arguing. The centurion was another place and the centurion actually spoke with that authority, and he argued back to the Lord. The Lord, he's like my servant is ill. This is my version of it. My servant is ill. And so he came to the Lord, and Jesus says, I'll come. And as my final answer is the centurion's final answer, he answered with that same word. You don't have to come. You can speak it. I know the authority you have. If you speak it, it will be. And I found that also fascinating that Jesus said, I'll just come. He's like, man, you don't even have to. With the authority that you have, if you will just send it. And is that his final answer? He knew his faith was at such. So it was fascinating to me that it come in that context also. But usually when there's an argumentative place, another spot is that it shows up when John the Baptist asks and quizzes him, are you the Messiah? Are we waiting for another one? And the Lord told his servant to go tell him, my final answer is, you tell John, cousin John, the blind see, the lame walk, the dead are coming back to life. Tell him all that you've seen. The final answer is, I'm the guy. And so I find that fascinating. You got anything?
1: Everything he did was with purpose, with authority. And something that we overlook a lot, it's a very small part of the scripture, but he said, greater things you will do than what I've done. And in our Americanized way of doing things, we have lost the fact that we have that authority in us.
0: Amen.
1: From the very beginning, when you started reading the word, we were charged with something, basically to pick up our cross and follow God. So if we do our part, then we can walk in that same authority.
0: So, you know, so with... here we are, you know, and we've mentioned George Washington, and then it is my final answer is, the final answer is, without the providential care of the Lord, to the best of my understanding of the word, without that, we ain't going to make it another 250 years. It's not going to be a healthy place. If we don't follow the living God and serve him, the final answer is if we don't follow the living God and serve him, it will not be a healthy place for my grandchildren to grow up in.
1: I don't remember exactly how many, but there was 15-ish holes in that man's coat. And an Indian chief actually talked to him at some point in time in the middle of all that.
0: Oh, I've read that story.
1: Our marksman tried to kill you.

0: and they couldn't.
1: Couldn't do
0: had
1: it.
0: Had you dead in the sights and could not put you down. He was covered with God's grace and protection
1: for the
0: that much.
1: In for the your, purpose.
0: Your version of providential coverings.
1: Uh-huh. Yes.
0: Completely all over that man.
1: Yes.
0: And he could not be killed.
1: Yes, for that, you know, as extreme, four horses in one battle, four horses shot out from underneath him. He'd just get on another horse and he refused to quit doing his part. It had to be, it had to be absolutely terrifying at the same time.
0: So that also makes me think, the more that we strive to do what God has called us to do, the more the enemy is going to fight us. But there's another man that's alive right now that's been shot at several times and hadn't been killed.
1: Yeah, it's been amazing. And we live in this time, you know, just this last week, that Texas school curriculum is that they will teach the Holy Bible in school. And who saw that coming? 2 years ago, it seemed utterly impossible that, but here we are.
0: Well, it's definitely a great historical book, and if I knew we were doing this, I'd have brought my the Founder's Bible.
1: Right.
0: Because it is so jam-packed with so much knowledge of our history, it just blows your mind when you get to reading how much all of our founding fathers, not all, most, trusted God to lead and guide and direct them to build the nation that we have today.
1: Throughout, and it's really, really fascinating. And that's a really a good message also. If you don't have a Founder's Bible in your family home and to share with your children and your grandchildren, you need to get one. It's really.
0: And there's so much misconception between. You can go down so many rabbit holes between the Masonic influence and our founders and this and that and the other, but you can find the answers in that Founder's Bible in
1: all that played out.
0: Yes. Yep.
1: Yep. Pray for us, will you?
0: Father God, we just love you and praise you and just thank you for all the blessings that you give us and just thank you for this country that we have and the freedoms that we still have to be able to come here and worship you freely. I just pray a special blessing over this congregation, everybody listening, and our country, that we just turn everything back over to you and we dig in and find the truth and walk in the authority that you give us. I'm kind of at a loss for words, but we're just in a weird place and we've never been here before. This is
1: uncharted
0: territory.
1: Nobody's ever been here before, Father, so it's by your guidance and by your hand that historically we're in uncharted waters and so we need you. Need you as a nation. We need you individually. We need you as family members. We need you as what should truth of the matter is what should church look like? You know, we get so routine in how we do this that it's really easy to miss you altogether, even in our church services. And so, Father, I just pray that you would show us what that looks like and how to be in step with you to doing your bidding so that we would be protected to do the things that we're called to do. And, Father, it's really evident that each of us has a part to do in the preservation of our families, in the preservation of our communities, in the preservation and enhancement of our nation. Father, we just thank you for this.
0: And we just need wisdom and discernment to be able to do the right thing and then be covered by your protection as we walk in that path that you set before us to do.
1: In Jesus' name.
0: Amen.
1: Amen.
0: So be it.
1: So be it. So be it. And that it is.

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1: ABC News, I'm Brian Clark. President Trump delivered his July 4th message from the National Mall. That's been at the center of his controversial rehabilitation projects throughout Washington, D.C. Secretary of the Interior Doug Burgum told ABC it's going well, especially at the reflecting pool.
2: We've fixed 48 monuments, 22 fountains that hadn't had water going for years. We eliminated over 1,000 graffiti sites. All of these things have been going on across the city, and everybody that lives in Washington, D.C. says the place has never looked better.
1: The nation celebrated its 250th birthday with celebrations large and small, some of them affected by record heat that blanketed the eastern part of the country. Three firefighters who were killed battling fires on the Colorado-Utah border last week are being remembered today at a memorial in Grand Junction, Colorado. And a 4th of July barbecue was interrupted by gunfire in the Coney Island neighborhood of New York City. 8 people, including 4 kids, were hurt. A 21-year-old woman's in critical condition. This is ABC News.
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1: May see some areas of clouds this afternoon. Light winds, highs near 92. Clear skies tonight, lows around 67. Tomorrow is sunny day, light winds, highs near 93, lows around 70 tomorrow night. Sunshine Tuesday, Wednesday, and Thursday. Highs will be in the mid-90s on Tuesday, back to around 100 Wednesday and Thursday. 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

0: ABC News, I'm Mike Dubosky. The White House now says President Trump and his family have no conflicts of interest after the Office of Government Ethics released new financial disclosures from the president, finding he made $2.2 billion last year. Trump himself addressed supporters in Washington last night amid severe heat in the nation's capital. ABC's Selena Wang.
1: A day of festivities on the hottest July 4th ever recorded in the nation's capital. The heat index in the D.C. area reaching a high of 112 degrees. On Saturday, crews transporting 12 people to local hospitals for heat-related reasons. The president's remarks coming right before a record-setting show of more than 850,000 fireworks.
0: Now, severe storms are in the forecast, with flood watches in effect right now from Virginia up through Connecticut. And the British military now says a cargo ship has been fired on off the coast of Yemen today. This is ABC News. In New York, a fire breaking out on the Brooklyn Bridge last night, just as the Macy's fireworks display was taking place. Authorities say it was a rubbish fire, likely caused by one of those fireworks. No injuries have been reported. Meanwhile, multiple people were injured after a fireworks accident in Los Angeles County. Eyewitnesses described people scattering as a car is fully engulfed in flames there. And that wasn't the end of the fireworks-related chaos last night.
2: The Delta flight was approaching the runway at Chicago's Midway Airport Saturday evening. The controller had already warned there were multiple homes near the approach shooting off fireworks. Then,
3: tower, we just had a firework at airplane Delta 1076. We're continuing.
4: Roger.
2: The Delta pilot said they may have been struck at about 200 to 200 feet above ground.
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2: According to that ATC.net audio, authorities were notified. Dave Packer, ABC News.
0: And the New Orleans Fire Department last night also responding to an underground transformer that exploded. Mike Dubosky, ABC News.
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0: Morgan Wallen with the week's hottest song, Don't We? Later, we're going to find out if Morgan has got it made at the top of this week's chart on Country Countdown USA. Each week, I'm joined by a top country star who gives me a hand counting down the hits. Along this week is Chris Young. You came here huffing, puffing, and sweaty. You're running.
1: I wasn't sweaty, but
0: it looked like it.
1: Oh, thanks a lot, Lon. Jeez,
0: it's hot out. It's 100 degrees out, so it's okay.
1: It's actually over 100.
0: It's like you were working. You're always working.
1: It's weird. It's almost like I had stuff since 9 a.m. this morning. I'm happy to be here. Everything's going well. I'm staying busy and just a lot going on.
0: I want to talk about.

0: All things going on as we get along for the next few hours. We've got this is 4th of July weekend, of course, and you're, you are actually in Hawaii.
1: Yes.
0: As people hear this, doing military. So you've been doing a few military bases.
1: Yeah, I got a chance, you know, obviously with just the celebration of America and then also 4th of July all falling in the same weekend. There's a lot of shows going on. So this will be my second military base in a row as far as weekends go. Luckily got to play out in El Paso at Fort Bliss, so that was really cool. And then obviously looking forward to this military base show in Hawaii.
0: I want to talk a little bit later just about military crowds and how different they are. We have a little bit of history for you on the place you're about to play in Hawaii. We'll give you that. What else? You got Famous Friends, the bar here in Nashville, a little different than the other country star bars.
1: It's very different compared to the other stuff that's happened. It's 100% a sports bar. It's smaller. It's sort of its own thing. It's a great place to just sit there, hang, watch sports with your friends, catch up.
0: And got a deluxe version of I Didn't Come Here to Leave, the album, since last you were here. And I want to talk about a couple of new songs. There's one in here that really, really like a lot, one of the new songs I've heard. So lots to do with Chris Young as we get along. Right now, we'll get things started at number 30. This is Blake Shelton, Let Him In Anyway. Ain't it?

0: That's Blake Shelton leading off the week's top 30. Let him in anyway. We're counting him down with Chris Young, and got to talk about Blake a little bit. I think last time you were here, you told us that you recalled seeing Blake play at Opry Mills Mall just when you were a teenager. So when Blake was in here as my co-host, we played that for him. Here's what he said.
1: You know, I think that venue he's talking about, there was was it the Gibson Guitar Cafe or something out there?
0: The Gibson Music Hall, yeah.
1: That's where I remember performing there. Not a lot, but I do remember, you know, maybe three or four times.

0: times way back before, you know, anything ever happened for me. That is so funny because I don't know if he's ever even told me that or not. If he has, I've been drinking and I don't remember. But that's funny because I remember at the time thinking, oh my God, this is like a big nice venue to me. It was, you know. That's so funny. I got to ask Chris about that the next time I see him.
1: So what's actually hilarious is because this was called the Gibson Bluegrass Showcase.
2: Oh wow!
1: And it was on the corner end of the mall. It was a smaller joint than the music hall when they did that. They moved it like across. But I remember both venues. But this was, this was even before that. So well, I don't know if Blake wants me to remind him of that or not. I don't know.
3: That's wild. But I thought it was cool that he thought that it was cool that you went to see him.
1: Yeah, it was just him and a guitar.
2: Yeah. Oh, really?
1: Yeah. Like no band, no nothing. And it was awesome.
2: Full mullet?
1: Oh, full mullet. Just cascade. Kentucky waterfall, like full on.
3: So have you talked to him since then?
1: No, I haven't seen him since. That's too funny. I can't believe it. I've never brought that up to him.
3: Well, next time you see him, you really got to talk about that stuff. I mean, that is pretty cool. It's another one of those only in Nashville moments, right? Anyway, we are going to get back to the countdown here along with my co-host, Chris Young. We're 29. Here's Riley Green. Think as you're drunk.

0: Think as you're drunk. Chris Young, along as my co-host this week, we talked at the start a little bit about Famous Friends, your new restaurant and bar here in town. But it's not down on Broadway where so many of the other artists have theirs. Yours is kind of not far from the place where you spent a real lot of time.
1: It is right next to Tin Roof on Demumbrian. And there wasn't really like a dedicated sports bar up there. And, you know, just my love for sports, my love for music, and being able to combine those two things. It was really funny when I was talking to my friends when we were getting ready to open this. They're like, so how big's the stage? And I was like, there's not a stage. And they just look at me like sort of like right. with a question mark. And they're like, wait a minute, what? But, yeah, it's something that I've wanted to do for a long time. And this spot just happened to open up. And so spent a lot of time working on it and getting the right people in place to work with on this, and really, really happy that it's there, and it's something different for people to go hang out and just hang with their friends.

0: My co-hosts Chris Young and Kane Brown, their number one from 2020, that's Famous Friends. I'm Lon Helton, and coming up, yet another famous friend of my co-host Chris Young.
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6: 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My countdown co-host this week is Chris Young. We are at number 28. Here's Alexandra Kay, Straight for the Heart.

0: Alexander Kay, once again at number 28, Straight for the Heart. Chris Young is my Countdown co-host this week, and I think everybody knows your story, that you are from Nashville, born and raised here, and of course, so is Jelly Roll, although I guess the two of you guys grew up very differently.
1: That was an understatement.
2: One was in bars, and one was behind bars.
1: I'd run into him around town and then talked with him before he just, you know, sort of started his meteoric rise and went out. And when he did his first arena thing at Bridgestone, he invited a whole bunch of guests, and he invited me out there. We actually did Famous Friends. I'm like, you don't want to do one of yours? He goes, no, man, I think it'd be cool to do that song. And I was like, all right. But, yeah, he's just had an incredible, incredible run of success. And
0: do you remember when you were first aware of him in town?
1: I knew of him back when he was doing a lot of rap stuff.
0: Mm-hmm.
1: I knew who he was.
0: Right, right.
1: And then somebody was like, oh, yeah, he's making a country record. I was like, I got to hear this. I'm like, dang.
0: Right, right.
1: It's really good. And obviously saying that now is funny because that was years ago that he decided to do all this stuff. And a lot has happened since then. But pretty cool. Pretty cool to see that for somebody.

Jelly Roll and his number one from a couple of years ago, that's Liar. Chris Young is my co-host this week. Getting back to the countdown, we're at 27. Here's Dustin Lynch, Easy to Love.

0: Dustin Lynch at number 27, Easy to Love. I'm Lon Helton. Coming up, an historic way to spend the 4th of July with my co-host, Chris Young.
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12: 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Chris Young is this week's Countdown co-host. We are at number 26. Here's Lainey Wilson and John Mayer, Phone, Keys, Wallet.

0: Lainey Wilson and John Mayer up 3 to number 26, Phone Keys Wallet. My co-host this week is Chris Young. Of course, this is 4th of July weekend, the 250th birthday of the USA. And you're actually playing a show in an Army base in Hawaii. It's Schofield Barracks. Did you know that that's where George Strait was stationed in 1971?
1: I actually did not know that. I did not know that's where George Strait was stationed.
0: And actually, he was stationed there and played in a band. Well, we'll let George tell it.
2: Here I was married, and I had a kid on the way, and that was what I did. I talked to a friend of mine, and we joined up together, and I ended up at Schofield Barracks in Hawaii.
0: In Hawaii, you became part of what, an Army band?
2: Yeah, I had kind of started teaching myself how to play the guitar and learning a few songs and gotten with a little old band over there that we played a few gigs, and that little gig with that band ended pretty quick. they decided that I didn't sing country enough, so.
0: What, they fired you?
2: Yeah, actually, that's pretty much what happened.
0: What was the name of that band?
2: Maybe it was the Country Kings, I think. Something really groovy like that.
1: Wow. So the King of Country got fired from the Country Kings.
0: That's right. Is that too good?
1: You couldn't make that up if you tried.
0: But he wasn't country enough.
1: Yeah.
0: That's one of my favorite stories.
1: That's so good.
0: That's probably one of my favorites.
1: Yeah. I mean, this is going to be so different from, I think, pretty much any 4th of July show that I've ever played. Mm. You know, I've gotten the honor of playing downtown in Nashville, which is insane.
0: Right, right.
1: Like, those crowds are crazy. Mm-hmm. It's wild looking out there and just seeing a sea of people. But, you know, being able to do something for the military on the 4th of July, on this 4th of July especially, is just going to be incredibly, incredibly special.
0: Well, if you see anybody old there, ask them if they were there when George Strait was there.
1: See, now I'm going to be on a hunt. Like,
0: right.
1: Hey, were you here in 71?
0: Feel free to use that story on stage.
1: I will.
0: I just thought that's just the best. It really is.
1: Yeah.
0: And we are going to get back to the charts here. We're at 25. Here's Graylin James, Water at a Wedding. Well,

0: Graylin James up a couple to number 25, Water at a Wedding. We're counting them down here with Chris Young. Up next, a buddy of yours, John Party.
1: John Party is one of the most fun people I've ever been on stage with. Me and John played a Christmas show one time, and I was playing On On, and he got up and started dancing while I was playing On On. Acoustic. He's just having the best time of his life. But he's incredible, great artist. I think he that's just genuinely him. And he's just a good guy to be around.
0: Yeah, and a fun guy to be around as well. We're talking about John Party, who's next at number 24 with Boots Off.

0: John Party again at number 24, Boots Off. I'm Lon Helton, and coming up, we're going to take a trip to the new Nashville Sports Bar that's owned by my co-host, Chris Young. Country Countdown
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0: We're counting down the top 30 country hits in the USA, along with my co-host, Chris Young. We are at number 23, Stan and Shay, Say So.

0: say so. Dan and Shay once again at number 23 with Say So. Chris Young is my co-host this week, and last time you were here, we talked about your new album at the time, I Didn't Come Here to Leave. Since then, you've released this deluxe version, three new songs, a couple of which are collaborations.
1: Mm-hmm.
0: One with Braylon, who I know, mm-hmm. love Braylon, but I don't know Shaylin.
1: Yeah, she's new, somebody that I've written quite a few times with. Same thing with Braylon, actually. First of all, I didn't have any collabs on my album prior to doing this deluxe.
0: Right.
1: So there's a song that a buddy of mine wrote called Wedding Band.
0: And I'll get to that in a minute because I love this song.
1: Then obviously one of us with Shaylin, which is the mm-hmm. sort of two sides of a coin of a breakup mm-hmm. relationship thing. I love that song. And then the song with Braylon, we actually wrote like 5 years ago.
0: Really?
1: Yeah. And it sort of, it was like, okay, it's going to be on this album, and then didn't end up on that album. It was like, okay, well, it's going to be on this album, that didn't end up on that one. And I was like, we're cutting this song, because too many people, when I play them this song, they're like, where's this? And I'm like, maybe I'm just missing it, because I'm too close to it. And I played it for everybody in a session, and they were like, oh, hell yeah. Why are you not doing this one?
0: You should mention If You're Lucky.
1: Yeah, it's If You're Lucky is the name of the song. Thank you. But it's just very funny because both of us are very different artistically, but mm-hmm. it just works. And he's such a great singer and such a great guy. So
0: he really is. I like him a lot. And we're talking about Braylon, who has a collaboration on the new deluxe version of Chris Young's album, I Didn't Come Here to Leave. That's available right now. As we get back to the countdown, speaking of collaborations, we're 22, Lauren Elena and Chase Matthew.

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2: 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I'm Chris Young joining Lon Helton. 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On a train.

0: Stella Lefty up 4 to number 21 with Boston. Chris Young is this week's Countdown co-host, and up next is the latest from Low Cash. I know they're friends of yours. Just wondering if you've seen or maybe talked to the guys lately.
1: Yeah, I ran into Chris and Preston not too long ago doing a radio event downtown. I've had those guys open for me on tour. I've actually known Chris longer than I've known Preston, but I knew Chris when I was a teenager, so I've known him for a long time. When he was giving, I'm sure he's gonna hate me for this, but when he was giving dance lessons at the Wild Horse,
0: right,
1: when that was
0: right, they were both DJs there, I think.
1: Yeah, but they're both fantastic guys, and I've got quite a bit of history with him. I even did a cruise with him. I did a country cruise with him one time.
0: Yeah, and of course we are talking about Low Cash. They're at number 20, Wrong Hearts.

0: Low cash at number 20, Wrong Hearts. We're counting down the hits with Chris Young. And a bit ago, we were talking about your new Nashville sports bar called Famous Friends. And you had a celebrity opening last week. Among the folks there I saw were Mitchell Tenpenny and his wife, Megan Patrick.
1: Yeah, that was on Monday. And we had a bunch of friends and artists and people come through. Mm-hmm. And Mitchell and his beautiful wife were both there. So it was really cool to see both of them. I didn't know how she'd feel. I was like, I don't know if you want to come to deal.

0: with all this stuff, how you're feeling, how you're doing.
1: Well, that's because she is going to have a baby. They are going to have a baby. Technically, she is.
0: Yeah. They are both going to have a baby, but she's the one having a baby.
1: She's the one.
0: Before we annoy one of the female listeners out there.
1: 55% of America before we make them mad. It's just really a great time in their lives.
0: Well, Megan is actually the only reason that me and Mitchell had a number one together.
1: At the end of a bar?
0: Yeah. So we wrote it. He sang a version of it. And then I was hanging out with him, and I was like, on the fence of whether or not I was going to ask him or not. And I went up to Megan, and I'm like, I got to ask you a question. Do you think he is going to go for this, or is this going to be annoying if I'm asking him to do this? She was like, go ask him right now.
1: Oh, really? Yeah.
0: So I did. And we were on a rooftop in Nashville, all hanging out. And I know he is over the moon about her being pregnant.
1: About being a dad, yeah.
0: Being a dad. Yeah. And I'm so happy for both of them.

My co-host Chris Young and his number one with Mitchell Tenpenny about 5 years ago at the end of a bar. And speaking of bars, we're going to talk more about Chris's new Famous Friends bar in just a little bit. Right now, though, at 19, here's Zach John King, Get to Drinkin'.

0: Zach John King up a couple to number 19, Get to Drinkin'. I'm Lon Helton, and coming up, a new artist who has gotten the attention of my co-host, Chris Young. Country Countdown
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2: 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This week's Countdown co-host is Chris Young. We are at number 18, Zach Top, South of Sanity.

0: Zach Top of A Couple, number 18, South of Sanity. We're counting them down here with my co-host Chris Young, and before we leave him, you wanted to talk about Zach?
1: Yeah, Zach Top, he's just one of those artists. Obviously, I'm a huge fan of his sound. You know, a lot of that's him. We played, I think, one acoustic show together, and it was really funny because he is an insane guitar player. And he was going first,

0: And I was like, oh, this is really cool, because I haven't actually gotten to see him live anywhere. And he starts, and his guitar is massively out of tune. And I'm like, you can see him trying to actively tune it and just talk over it. And just I think Lokesh was on that show, too. But no, he's just such an incredible singer and vocalist. I mean, he's just great.
1: Really, really a great young guy, too. And you're right, what a talent. And we're talking about Zach Topp, who was there at 18. As Chris Young and I head on the countdown to 17, it's Luke Bryan, Country, and She Knows It.

0: Luke Bryan up one at number 17, Country and She Knows It. Chris Young is along as my co-host this weekend. And hey, before we get too far, I want to ask you about this because I saw that there was, a little excitement for you on a recent flight.
1: Oh, yeah, that was not the thing you want to hear. So I was on a smaller plane circling the airport. And I'm like, we should have been on the ground about 30 minutes ago. And about that time, one of the guys turns around and he goes, so our brakes don't work. He's like, we've got an emergency brake that should let us stop, but we've got the longest runway on the airport. And if you look down and you see fire trucks and ambulances, just don't be concerned. We know what's going on.
2: See fire trucks, don't be concerned.
1: No, they were lined up all the way down the runway. They were ready for something to happen. So I was like, it doesn't sound like a brush, because I've had many, many times in my life, unfortunately, where it's been a legitimate like brush with y'all doing the posthumous record of me. But it was also not a great feeling. I was very happy to be on the ground.
0: Oh, I would guess so. I can't even imagine that. It has to be just an incredibly scary moment. And along with Chris Young, we are going to get back to the countdown. We're at 16. It's Riley Green, Change My Mind.

0: Riley Green's recent number one, number 16 this week, Change My Mind. I'm Lon Helton, and coming up, we're going to find out what's on the menu at the new bar that belongs to my co-host, Chris Young. Country Countdown USA.
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10: Chris Young is my countdown co-host. We are at number 15. It's Hardy, Eric Church, Morgan Wallen, and Tim McGraw, MacArthur.
11: My name's John MacArthur, and I work this dirt.

0: Hardy, along with Eric Church, Morgan Wallen, and Tim McGraw, they're up one at number 15 with MacArthur. Chris Young is my co-host this week. We've been talking about your new bar and restaurant called Famous Friends here in Nashville, but I want to get to the important stuff here. I want to talk about the menu. First of all, did you have much of a hand in the menu, and what are some of the names of the dishes?
1: We did the dishes.
0: Well, I didn't know what else to call them. unless you have a different name for every burger, I don't know.
1: No, we didn't do a different name for every burger, but it is, I feel bad even calling it this because I love everything that's on the menu, but it's upscale bar food. There's a couple things people won't expect. There's fried olives on there. If you don't like salt, obviously this is not going to be your speed. Maybe you want one of the chicken salads or a mini corn dog. I don't know.
0: Do I look like a salad guy to you?
1: Well, I can tell you what you're probably going to love. They're like, we want to do this hot dog that's a half-pound hot dog, and it's got Philly cheesesteak toppings on it.
0: Oh, wow. I was hoping you were going to say that it was like a Chicago dog.
1: You can famous do a Chicago dog. You can do a Chicago dog. We've got all the ingredients for that one. All right. I'm not trying to. I've still got love for Chicago and Philly.
0: And did you know that in the city limits of Chicago, it's illegal to put ketchup on a hot dog?
1: I don't think you should ever put ketchup on a hot dog.
0: On that, my friend, we do agree. But hang on to that, because I want to come back and talk some more about the menu at Famous Friends. We'll do that after we get number 14 in the countdown. Here's John Morgan, Kid Again. We were young.

0: Talking about the menu at your new sports bar and restaurant called Famous Friends here in Nashville. So what else you guys got?
1: We've got an espresso machine for the espresso martinis. If ladies come in there, we've got some mocktails and some non-alcoholic stuff for people if they want to come in there and just hang out, but they don't drink. So it's a little bit of everything. And I will say, my chefs, husband and wife, Erica comes up to me at the very end of the first meeting together when we decided we were going to work together. And she goes, "I know you said no dessert, but I really think you got to have something." I was like, "Okay, what do you want to do?" And she said this in like the sweetest way possible. "I do a really, really good cobbler." And I was like, "I tell you what, we will do whatever you want." And how she framed it was what made it so funny. Because she looked at me and she goes, "Honey," she goes, "once a month, a woman is going to need something sweet." I was like, "So the yes, ma'am, I will listen to you." So it's Bars Music City Peach Cobbler.
0: I think you're a very smart man to listen to her, and I will try that peach cobbler. Getting back to the countdown with my co-host Chris Young. We're at 13. Here's Taylor Swift. "I Knew It, I Knew You."

0: Taylor Swift moving up four to number 13. I knew it. I knew you. I'm Lon Helton, and coming up, my co-host Chris Young does a show for the military on the 4th of July. Country Countdown
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8: 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At number 12, George Burge and Luke Bryan, Ride, Ride, Ride.

0: George Burge and Luke Bryan up one, number 12. That is Ride, Ride, Ride. We're counting them down here with Chris Young. And hey, I do have one more question about your famous friend's sports bar and restaurant here in Nashville. Do you have a golden tea there?
1: There is no golden tea in there.
0: How can there be no golden tea in there?
1: I know. Sorry to disappoint you.
0: No games at all?
1: No.
0: Well, it's not me. You're the golden tea guy. You're the guy who has a travel case made for your golden tea game to take on the road.
1: True.
0: So, no games at all? Just watch sports on TV.
1: Watch sports, hang with your friends. If there's not sports on, we'll have maybe something else going on up there. We've got a couple different themed nights as far as like what's going on that we'll sort of play into.
0: Yeah.
1: Maybe possibly a night for the ladies to come in and watch, you know, quote unquote, spill the tea TV kind of stuff. I think that encompasses a lot. If you're a girl, you'll know what I'm talking about. We're just going to have fun with it.
0: I'm sure, and I'm going to find out firsthand in just a couple days when I make my first trip over there for lunch. We're talking about Famous Friends, which is the new sports bar and restaurant owned by my co-host Chris Young. As we get back to the countdown here, we're at number 11. Here's Kenny Chesney. Carry on.

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2: Happy 4th of July weekend. I'm Chris Young joining Lon Helton. Bailey Zimmerman is next at number 10, Chevy Silverado.

0: Bailey Zimmerman up one to number 10, Chevy Silverado. Chris Young is this week's Countdown co-host, and up next is a buddy of yours, Kane Brown. But you were telling me that you have not had a chance to chat with him since his golf ball incident.
1: I think I talked to him the day before, and somebody goes, "Did you hear about Kane?" And I'm like, "What about him?" I was like, "I just talked to him yesterday." Mm-hmm. They're like, "He got hit in the head with a golf ball." And I'm like, on the golf course, or like somebody just threw a golf ball at him? Like, what happened here? And I still don't have all the information about that. I'm going to ask him what the heck happened. But yeah, he got hit really hard.
0: Yeah, like he was close. It wasn't like off in the distance, like he was in the middle of a fairway and somebody hit into him. It was very close.

0: some kind of real bad accident. But I don't. Did you see the pictures? His ear was like almost cut in half.
1: Yeah,
0: he's very, very lucky, I think.
1: I've had a lot of stitches over the years, unfortunately.
0: We could do an hour of the show on your accident proneness. Is that it?
1: We probably could, but I'm glad he's all right, and I completely understand him being like,
2: "Yeah,
1: sorry, I got 21 stitches in my ear and a concussion. I probably shouldn't play a show."
2: That's probably a good idea.
0: Yeah, I would think so. We are talking about Kane Brown. He's next to number 9 with Woman.

0: Kane Brown up one to number nine with Woman. Chris Young is my countdown co-host this week. As we've been talking, you have been playing a few dates at military bases, including one recently at Fort Bliss down in El Paso. But you're playing a show this weekend at an Army base in Hawaii. And just kind of wondered about playing for military crowds.
1: You know, I feel like the Hawaii one's going to be a little bit different because it is on the 4th of July.
0: And the 250th birthday
1: of
0: America.
1: But that was part of their celebration for the 250th in Fort Bliss in El Paso. But actually being on the day, military crowds are awesome. They're just there to have a good time. They appreciate it. You know, some of the stories that I tell about over the years being able to go, and whether it was in the States or whether it was out of the country. I've traveled a lot. I've sat on the board of two different organizations that were nonprofits for the military for entertainment, taking people over there to see them, and me being one of those people a lot of times, getting to work with the Charlie Daniels Foundation for veterans here. It's amazing because you're really just trying to play for them, make them happy, and be like, thank you for what you do. And before you can say thank you, they're trying to thank you first, and it's just very awkward because you're like, no.
0: Right.
1: I'm up here with a guitar going, you know, you're up here doing stuff that allows me to play a guitar and be able to have the job that I have.

Toby Keith with his number one from 2002, courtesy of the Red, White, and Blue. Chris Young is my co-host as we get back to this week's countdown at number eight. Here's Luke Combs, Be By You.

0: Luke Combs up one and number eight, Be By You. I'm Lon Helton, and coming up, we're going to get the story behind I Didn't Come Here to Leave. That's a brand new single from my co-host, Chris Young. Country Countdown
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1: 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We're at number 7, Corey Kent and Co. 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

0: Corey Kent and Cole Wetzel up one to number seven. That's Rocky Mountain Low. We're counting down the hits with my co-host Chris Young. We mentioned earlier that you just released a deluxe version of your album, I Didn't Come Here to Leave. You had a few people come over to a little private place, and you played the album for everybody and kind of talked through some of the songs, and I was honored to be there. Thank you. And you told the story about I Didn't Come Here to Leave.
1: Yeah. So I Didn't Come Here to Leave legitimately got started because the night before I was waiting for traffic to die down, and I ran into Dallas Davidson, who's one of the co-writers on this. So I'm sitting there, I'm talking with Dallas, I'm hanging out, and I was like, all right, it's 6 o'clock, I'm gonna grab an Uber home. I gotta let my dog out. He's a 115-pound German Shepherd, but he doesn't have opposable thumbs. He can do pretty much everything else, but I was like, I need to go feed him. I was like, you need to ride anywhere? Do you want me to drop you off somewhere else? You gonna hang here? He goes, oh, man, I didn't come here to leave. I was like, Dallas, dude. I was like, put that down on your phone. He goes, what? And I repeated it to him. He goes, oh, that's good. It was one of those where we wrote it in like 45 minutes.
0: Wow.
1: And it's a feel-good song. Like, that's all it is. It's just a good time in song form.
0: Well, here it is. My co-host, Chris Young. I Didn't Come Here to Leave.

That's the latest from my co-host Chris Young. I didn't come here to leave. We're going to talk some more about his new deluxe album in just a little bit. Right now, though, at number 6, here's Megan Maroney and Beautiful Things.

0: Megan Maroney at number 6, Beautiful Things.
1: I'm Chris Young, helping Lon Helton. Coming up, Lon and I will have the week's top 5.
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2: I'm Lon Helton, and we're counting down the hits along with a country star co-host right here on K101. Chris Young is my countdown co-host. We are at number five. It's Ella Langley along with Morgan Wallen. I Can't Love You Anymore.

0: Helen Langley and Morgan Wallen up a couple to number five, I Can't Love You Anymore. We're counting down the hits here with Chris Young, and you just released this deluxe version of your album, I Didn't Come Here to Leave. And we talked earlier that there are three new songs on this deluxe version, including two collaborations. But I got to tell you, of the three new songs, the one that I really, really love is a song called Wedding Band. I mean, first of all, just such a great play on words.
1: It's the juxtaposition of, like,

0: the back and forth of two completely different things. Mm-hmm. And when you listen to this song, this is a very sad song.
1: It's not going to be played at any weddings.
0: The guy's singing it. So that's what's funny is I actually had someone who had not listened to the song yet, and they were doing an interview with me, and they go, "Wedding band, oh, you got something to tell us, Mr. Young?" And I'm like, "You haven't listened to this yet, have you?" And he's like, "No." And I was like, "You should probably go listen to it before you start reading into it. It's not what you think."
1: And we should outline for people who haven't heard it yet so they can go listen to it. But it's really about the guy. He loves her now, but I loved her first.
0: It's basically the friend that never got up enough
1: nerve.
0: Yeah, I was going to say a different word.
1: No, I know. I saw that coming. So I thought I'd hit it off.
0: I was like, oh, what should I say instead of that? The friend that never told the other friend that he was in love with her, and he was always the guy playing guitar at parties and stuff. And so she's getting married. She asked him to play at the wedding.
1: Yeah.
0: So he's having to play the first dance and like watch them be together. He's like, "This just sucks because we're both leaving with a wedding band." It's like he's getting up with the actual band to leave and she's getting married.
1: Yeah, I just love that. The two different meanings of wedding band, right? We are talking about the song Wedding Band that you'll find on Chris Young's new album, I Didn't Come Here to Leave, which is available right now. Talking about the deluxe version, of course. As we get back to the countdown, we are at number 4. Here's Morgan Wallen and Don't We.

Morgan Wallen at number four with Don't We. Chris Young is this week's Countdown co-host, and up next at number three is Jason Aldean, who is going to be next week's co-host. We'll catch up on his very busy summer that includes a stadium tour, along with his good buddy Luke Bryan. We'll also find out the story behind this song at number three. Again, it's Jason Aldean, and Don't Tell on Me.

0: Jason Aldean again at number three, Don't Tell on Me.
1: I'm Chris Young, helping Lon Helton.
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3: 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Here's Josh Ross, Hate How You Look.

0: Moving on.
1: Josh Ross, once again at number two, Hate How You Look. Chris Young is this week's Countdown co-host. And before we get to number one, I was looking at your schedule and saw some interesting dates, including a couple nights at the iconic Billy Bob's in Fort Worth.
2: Yeah.

0: I've been doing that for a couple years now, and it's just a lot of fun for us. You know, it's sort of one of those places that I love the history of that building, and you know, getting to play there two nights in a row and have a whole bunch of people there, and it's just a different vibe. Like Billy Bob's is a totally different vibe than anywhere else in the country. And you know, it's down in Fort Worth. I normally end up having some of the Cowboys players roll through.
1: Yeah, right.
0: And it's just a lot of fun.
1: Of course, those shows are coming up in September, and if folks want to see all the dates that you're playing, they can go to chrisyoungcountry.com. As we get on to the number one song in the USA for the second week, it's Ella Langley and Be Her.

0: Ella Langley, her second week at number one, Be Her. And there they are, the top 30 country hits in the USA is compiled by Country Air Check. We've been counting them down here with Chris Young, and I know you're busy this summer, and you got some dates where folks can come and see you.
1: Yeah, we're going to be all over Central Point, Oregon on July 16th, Costa Mesa, California on the 18th, Farmington, Pennsylvania on August 7th, Columbus, Ohio on the 8th, Lexington, Kentucky on the 13th, Bowling Green, Kentucky on the 14th.
0: Home of the Corvette.
1: Yes.
0: And the Corvette Museum.
1: You're wearing a Corvette shirt, yeah, so we got to make a nod there. Galva, Illinois on the 15th and Orlando, Florida on the 23rd.
0: Current single, I Didn't Come Here to Leave. Best luck with that. As always, thanks for helping me count down the hits, man. Always great to see you.
1: Anytime, man.

0: News. I'm Mike Dubusky. Extreme weather putting a damper on some of this weekend's 4th of July celebrations. ABC's Morgan Norwood has more.
1: Nationwide, 140 million were under heat alerts, stretching from the Midwest to the East Coast, setting record highs in more than a dozen cities. Philadelphia, the birthplace of the nation, hitting 101 degrees. And if you're wondering, back on July 4th, 1776, Thomas Jefferson recorded a high temperature of just 76 degrees.
0: In New Jersey, temperatures are suspected to have caused at least 19 deaths. Meanwhile, in California, one person was killed in a fireworks explosion, authorities say. Two other people sustained serious injuries. Tomorrow, a five-day hearing will begin for Tyler Robinson, the man accused of shooting conservative activist Charlie Kirk. A state judge is slated to decide if there's enough evidence for the case to proceed to trial and whether Robinson could face the death penalty. This is ABC News.
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4: May see a few clouds this evening. Clear skies overnight. Lows around 67. Sunny tomorrow. Light winds. Highs near 93. Down to 70 tomorrow night. Sunshine for your Tuesday, Wednesday, and Thursday. Highs mid-90s. Tuesday, around 100. Wednesday and Thursday. We've got you covered on K101.

0: I'm Mike Dubusky. Extreme temperatures in New Jersey may have led to 19 deaths, state officials now say. Most of the Northeast and Midwest has been battling extreme temperatures this holiday weekend, and right behind all that heat, intense rain. ABC's Evelyn Holmes is in Chicago.
1: Parts of the south suburbs hit hard overnight by flash flooding. In Dalton, it's possible that the basements of some homes have flooded. And in Harvey, several motorists had to be rescued after their cars got stuck in high standing water. The rain may be over, but there are still warnings to be careful. There's still high standing water in some spots and even in some viaducts.
0: Meanwhile, 4th of July celebrations turned deadly in Chino, California yesterday when police say a fireworks explosion killed a woman in her 20s and injured several others. West Virginia's governor now says over two dozen agencies are responding to a massive fire in Parkersburg, burning at a warehouse that stores plastics. No one's been hurt in the blaze. This is ABC News. The Belgian soccer team now says it's astonished after FIFA today announced it's postponing the punishment for American team member Folarin Balogun, who got a red card violation last week. That means he will be able to play in America's next game against Belgium tomorrow. Elsewhere at the World Cup,
2: Canada's dream World Cup, that came to an end. They become the first host nation to fall, losing 3-0 against Morocco. And look, the result means that Morocco will now make their second straight appearance in the quarterfinals.

0: after becoming the first African team to reach the semifinals in 2022. And then over in Philadelphia, that was the France-Paraguay match. It was scoreless until deep in the second half. What a game. France's first goal by megastar Mbappe was all Le Blues needed to beat Paraguay. That was 1-0.
1: ABC's Melissa Adan. Burglars in France today got away with more than $4.5 million worth of jewelry from a glass museum. Mike Dubusky, ABC News.
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4: May see a few clouds this evening, clear skies overnight, lows around 67. Sunny tomorrow, light winds, highs near 93, down to 70 tomorrow night. Sunshine for your Tuesday, Wednesday, and Thursday, highs mid-90s. Tuesday, around 100, Wednesday and Thursday. We've got you covered on K101 and K101online.com.

clouds this evening. Clear skies overnight, lows around 67. Tomorrow, sunshine, light winds, highs near 93. We've got you covered on K101.

0: ABC News, I'm Mike Dubosky. It was a treacherous holiday weekend for much of the country, with triple-digit temperatures linked to 19 deaths in New Jersey and power outages elsewhere. Meanwhile, the growing threat now is severe rain and flooding. Ameth Shenoy lives in Naperville, Illinois.
1: It was kind of scary because it was pouring a lot, and the water was almost up till the height of the tire.
0: One person is dead after a fireworks explosion last night in Chino, California. Gabriel Gilmore was visiting his mother when he felt the explosion.
2: Out of nowhere, the floor shook. There was a humongous explosion. The explosion was so loud, it's what I would assume a gas line in a house blew up.
0: Detectives have now taken 28-year-old Darian Traden James Jr. in on suspicion of involuntary manslaughter. And the death toll from last month's earthquakes in Venezuela has risen again. Now more than 3,300 people were killed in the quakes, authorities say. This is ABC News. Shark bites have been on the rise in places like Australia, and now one's been reported in New York. ABC's Andrew Dimbert has details.
3: At New York's Jones Beach,
4: someone came up to the lifeguard and said, "Shark!"
3: A swimmer was bitten by a shark, forcing officials to temporarily clear the beach. Just miles away, fishermen reeling in this large shark caught in the surf at Gilgo Beach.
5: Sometimes those schools of fish will overlap with human beings, and that could lead to a shark bite.
3: Scientists say fish migration patterns may cause some sharks to swim closer to shore.
0: Also in New York, a seaplane went down in the city's East River today. Officials say two people aboard sustained minor injuries. And Team USA's Folarin Balogun will be allowed to play in tomorrow's World Cup match against Belgium after FIFA announced today it's postponing his punishment for that red card violation he received last week. I'm Mike Dubosky, ABC News.
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1: May see a few clouds this evening, clear skies overnight, lows around 67. Sunny tomorrow, light winds, highs near 93, down to 70 tomorrow night. Sunshine for your Tuesday, Wednesday, and Thursday, highs mid-90s. Tuesday, around 100, Wednesday and Thursday. We've got you covered on K101 and K101Online.com.

few clouds this evening. Clear skies overnight. Lows around 67. Tomorrow, sunshine, light winds. Highs near 93. We've got you covered on K101.

0: ABC News, I'm Wayne Cabot. President Trump may be behind FIFA's decision to lift tomorrow's suspension of American World Cup star Fallerin Balogun, who got a red card for mistakenly stepping on an opponent's ankle. The AP saying the White House made a call to intervene. The U.S. plays Belgium tomorrow. Belgium's team saying it's astonished by this. The heat has killed 25 people just in New Jersey. This update tonight from the State Health Department. The cooling storms that hit last night have left 300,000 customers blacked out there and in Pennsylvania and New York, but the most outages now are from storms in Michigan. A woman in her 20s was killed by do-it-yourself fireworks.
1: A chaotic scene unfolding in front of a home after a car caught on fire when a large quantity of fireworks ignited and exploded in Chino, California. One of several 4th of July weekend mishaps coast to coast.
0: That's ABC's Melissa Adan reporting. This is ABC News. A large warehouse reportedly storing plastics on fire in Parkersburg, West Virginia. No injuries reported. Washington State has a millionaire's tax that helps pay for child care. State Democratic leader Joe Fitzgibbon says he's okay with a petition to repeal it.
2: We welcome that. We think this is an important enough issue that that Washingtonians will weigh in, and we wouldn't be pursuing it if we didn't think Washingtonians would support it.
0: Critics say the millionaire's tax drives people out of state. We're dying less. Early data showing a decrease in death rates last year from the year before. Leading cause of death is heart disease and then cancer. We're becoming more antisocial. Axios reports Americans are socializing less across all ages, the decline steepest among 15 to 24-year-olds. 20 years ago, they spent about an hour a day hanging out with each other, and now it's 35 minutes. Compare that to an average of 4.8 hours per day on, yep, their phones, that according to Gallup. I'm Wayne Cabot, ABC News.
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2: Well, hello and welcome to American Country Countdown. Happy 4th, America. It's Ryan Fox, decked out in red, white, and blue from the ACC O'Reilly Auto Parts Studio. And this and every hour, your favorite country stars are celebrating with us. Carrie Underwood reveals her favorite 4th memory. Thomas Rhett tells us how he'll be spending his weekend. And Billy Currington shares how he spent the holiday as a kid. And that's all just in the first hour. So what do you say?

0: we line them up and count them down. Kicking out this weekend with an ACC debut and Blake Shelton. It's Letterman Anyway, American Country Countdown.
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0: Let Him In Anyway, an ACC debut from Blake Shelton. Number 30 on American Country Countdown. It's Ryan, and what are you drinking this weekend? Well, according to YouGov, it's primarily light domestic lagers and hard seltzers doing the bulk of what's filling up the coolers. And with Independence Day in the U.S., many are going with red, white, and blue themed drinks of the alcoholic and non-alcoholic varieties. While we serve up Graylin James, he's hydrating with water at a wedding. American Country Countdown.
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number 28 on American Country Countdown. I'm Ryan Fox on your 4th of July weekend. And what's Carrie Underwood's favorite 4th of July memory? Don't go anywhere. She's going to tell us after her former ACC number one from March of 2008, All-American Girl, American Country Countdown. Since the

0: Carrie Underwood flying the red, white, and blue this 4th of July weekend. It's All American Girl on American Country Countdown. It's Ryan Fox. Sam, what's Carrie's favorite Independence Day memory?
1: I think my favorite 4th of July memory would be going to the fireworks stand and picking out which fireworks I wanted to do. I must have been like 7 or 8. And then I came home and I made like a list of what order I was going to do them in, because I wanted to put on a show for mom and dad. And of course, I couldn't wait until it was dark outside. So I made my mom and dad get the lawn chairs and come out to the backyard and watch some not very dramatic fireworks at like 6 o'clock in the evening. But I was so proud of myself, and I was so proud of the show that I put on. So I feel like that was a little training for what I do now, you know, putting on shows, figuring out how it's all going to work out.
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0: Jelly Roll with an ACC world premiere. That is called Hands Up on American Country Countdown, number 27. It's Ryan, and now we go back-to-back with world premieres this weekend. And this one comes courtesy of Cole Swindell. Checking in at number 26, this is Girl Dad.
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song, no doubt inspired by his brand new baby girl, Rainey Gale Swindell, born in August of last year. Cole Swindell, it's Girl Dad, an ACC world premiere coming at number 26 this weekend on American Country Countdown. And Ryan Fox with the 250th birthday of the United States of America this weekend. And up next, Thomas Rhett takes us inside his plans for the holiday. What do they involve? He will tell us. If he cracks open a cold one with John Party, it's Beer Can't Fix and ACC Extra. You're all alone.

0: ACC number one from May of 2020. Beer Camp Bix, Thomas Rhett, and John Party on American Country Countdown. You got Ryan Fox with all the hits and the stars coast to coast and around the world. 4th of July weekend. And with a big weekend like this, how is Thomas and his wife Lauren celebrating?
1: My girls love to put red, white, and blue face paint on. Lauren usually puts them in like a American flag ballerina outfit. And they love watching fireworks. They love grilling hot dogs and making s'mores. And we usually do it out at our farm with like 150 people. But we do love to hang at 4th of July and love getting to just celebrate that good American tradition.
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1: Dustin Lynch moving up four notches to number 25 on American Country Countdown. That's Easy to Love here with Ryan Fox. And folks celebrating in lots of different ways all across America for America's 250th birthday this weekend, including one Billy Currington. But how did he celebrate growing up? He tells us here in 6 minutes. But

0: landed at number one here at American Country Countdown in August of 2009. Billy Currington. People are crazy on American Country Countdown. You got Ryan Fox with all the biggest hits from the biggest stars, including our good buddy Billy. And no surprise here, one of Billy's favorite memories of the holiday growing up involved him being barefoot.
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10: Transitioning from being a Marine to a civilian was very hard. I lost my purpose. I lost the drive that I had. That is a very dark and lonely place to be. It took me surrendering to myself to get the help that I needed. At my very first Wounded Warrior Project event, I met Ray Pizarro. He told me, you need to have the courage to forgive yourself for the things you've done in the past. I got it tattooed on my hand. One night, my depression kept telling me, we can end this. And just before I was about to pull the trigger, I looked

0: Former ACC number one, now an ACC extra from Luke Combs, Sleepless and Hotel Room on American Country Countdown. Ryan Fox here, 4th of July weekend, and sometimes we need a little perspective when it comes to all we've attained. And Gary J and Joe Don, Rascal Flatts, are going to do just that with us here in 6 minutes. After Riley Green moves up 7 notches this weekend with Think Is You Drunk, American Country Countdown.
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0: Rascal Flatts in their summer anthem from 2009, Summer Nights, on American Country Countdown. It's Ryan and Gary, Jay, and Joe Don will be taking some time here on this holiday to celebrate all things America, which for them includes fun and a little reflection, too.
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1: 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But it's just always to be reminded about just how awesome this country is. And I think this 4th of July

0: hopefully we all have a great reflection on what this country's been through. 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
12: 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Ryan Fox hosting the backyard party, splitting time between the microphone and the grill. Hope I don't burn the burgers. On the way, we celebrate Independence Day weekend with Darius Rucker, Dierks Bentley, and Sam Hunt. All are stopping by. But first, back to the countdown and up three spots this weekend. It's John Party. Boots off. 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